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1: Worked 40 years in the wilderness till all the people that were men of war, we came out of Egypt, were consumed because they obeyed not the voice of the Lord.
2: All that disobey, all that murmur, all that doubt, all whatsoever sin you commit, none of them. They spent 40 years, one day for 1 year, one day for 1 year. Now 40 days they're supposed to spend, it can't turn to 40 years. Search yourself. Are you ready to be circumcised? Or just ready to jump into the fire? Yes. There is no way you must go to the grave. All that moment, no man, no single soul.
1: And unto whom the Lord swear that he will not show them the land. We the Lord.
2: Unto him the Lord. So he will not show them the land.
1: We the Lord swear unto their fathers that he will give us a land that floweth with milk and honey.
2: Which the Lord told their fathers he will give us. God said, I will circumcise all. Joshua circumcised Israel. Both the heaven and earth beneath the earth they that were dead.
1: Verse 7, and their children, whom he raised up in their stead. Then Joshua circumcised, for they were uncircumcised, because they had not circumcised them by the way. And it came to pass, when they had done circumcising all the people, that they abode in their places in the camp till they were whole.
2: They abode in their place in the camp until their circumcision were healed.
1: Verse 9, and the Lord said unto Joshua, this day have I rolled away the reproach of Egypt from off you.
2: He said, these days, after God circumcised us, God will roll away the reproach.
1: Wherefore, the name of the place is called Gilgal unto this place. And the children of Israel camped in Gilgal and kept the Passover on the 14th day of the month at even in the plains of Jericho. And they did eat of the old corn of the land on the morrow after the Passover, unleavened cakes and parched corn in the selfsame day. And the manna ceased on the morrow after they had eaten of the old corn of the land. Neither had the children of Israel manna anymore, but they did eat of the fruit of the land of Canaan that year.
2: Did you hear that? God supplied them till the day they start eating the fruit. But when they start eating the fruit, manna go, the fruit of the land surface. Now, I want you to ask yourself, will you be circumcised? Because every man, those that will die, will go to the grave. Whether they are old, they are young, there is today, is yet to be born, it will go to the grave. I want you to pray.

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1: Oh, ha, una day. Una good morning show, don't land, oh. 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
1: The time is 6:30. Top of the morning to you and welcome to the News at Dawn on EBS Radio. I am Matthew Ajakaye. We begin with the headlines. House of Representatives to probe alleged debts owed to federal government by states. And Governor Okpebholo reaffirms commitment to strengthening security collaboration with the Nigerian Police Force. And on the foreign scene, Israel and Lebanon agree to extend ceasefire. Details shortly.

0: 95.7 FM News. And going straight to the details, President Bola Tinubu on Friday arrived in Lagos following a three-nation diplomatic visit to France, Kenya, and Rwanda, centered on economic reforms, investment promotion, and regional partnerships. He was received on arrival by Lagos State Governor Babajide Sanwo-Olu, Deputy Governor Dr. Bafemi Hamzat, alongside other government officials. President Tinubu is expected to participate in the All Progressives Congress primary elections scheduled to commence today. Ahead of the exercise, the president has appealed to party faithful to maintain peace and conduct themselves in the spirit of sportsmanship throughout the primaries. The Edo State chapter of the All Progressives Congress has announced the timetable for its 2026 party primaries ahead of the general elections. In a press statement issued by the state chairman of the party, Jared Tenebe, disclosed that the House of Representatives primary election will hold today, May 16, while the Senate primary is scheduled for Monday, May 18. According to the statement, the House of Assembly primary election will take place on Wednesday, May 20, while the presidential primary election is fixed for Saturday, May 23. The party leadership also confirmed that all sensitive materials for the exercise have arrived at the national headquarters, with officials already deployed to various centers where the primaries will be conducted. The APC urged party members, aspirants, and supporters to remain peaceful, orderly, and law-abiding throughout the exercise, assuring stakeholders of a free, fair, credible, and transparent process. And still talking politics, chairman of Oedo Local Government Council, Gabriel Idusei, alongside councillors representing the 12 wards in Oedo Local Government Area, have officially endorsed the APC candidates ahead of the party primaries. The endorsed candidates are Paddy Yamu for Oedo Federal Constituency, Osamide Adebi for Oedo East, and Richard Adosa for Oedo West. Their endorsement was unanimously adopted through a motion moved by the council chairman, Gabriel Idusei. Gillette Assane reports.
1: The motion, seconded by the leader of the legislative arm, Reliance Okungbowa, according to the council chairman, Gabriel Idusei, was aimed at reaffirming their loyalty to the position of the All Progressives Congress, APC. Gabriel Idusei stressed that party supremacy must always be upheld, while calling on party leaders, councillors, special advisors, and party faithful to remain united and work collectively for the success of the APC consensus candidates. He also emphasized the need for loyalty, discipline, and unity ahead of the primaries.
2: I expect you to understand the principle of the party and to know the rules and regulations. What we pray for is one peace. What we pray for is unity. What we pray for is oneness.
1: The council chairman further expressed profound appreciation to the executive governor of Edo State, Senator Mondo Kwevolo, for his leadership and commitment to the progress of the party. He assured that Oedo remains fully supportive of the APC's consensus candidates. Gabriel Idusei also expressed confidence in the ability of the candidates to emerge victorious and provide quality representation to the people.
2: We must all abide by the rules and regulation of the party. So please, I am sounding this to speak to all my councillors, SAs, and all the executive members to please desist from what to wrong kind of speech you make in the morning.
1: In a related development, the council chairman later led the consensus candidates to a closed-door security meeting with Oedo sector commandants across the 12 wards. Juliet Assane, EBS News.
0: And away from politics, Governor Mondo Okpebholo has reaffirmed his administration's commitment to strengthening collaboration with the Nigerian Police Force to sustain peace and security across Edo State. The governor made this known while receiving the Inspector General of Police, Olatunji Disu, who led a high-powered delegation on a courtesy visit to Government House Benin City. EBS Government House correspondent Moses Agboma completes the story.
3: A A ceremonial guard of honor welcomed the Inspector General of Police, Olatunji Disu, on his arrival at the Edo State Government House. The IGP, accompanied by senior police officers, including the Assistant Inspector General of Police in charge of Zone 5 and the Edo State Commissioner of Police, was received by Governor Monday Okpebholo. The visit marks the IGP's first official trip to Edo State since assuming office in February 2026. Speaking during the visit, Olatunji Disu said the engagement was aimed at strengthening the operational effectiveness of the Edo State Police Command, while also appreciating the state government for its continued support to the force.
4: The Commissioner of Police have been briefing me almost daily about all the assistance we have been rendering to officers of Edo State Command. We have come to say thank you to you, Your Excellency. Sir, the security situation in the country today is something that calls for everybody's attention. We try as much as possible to ensure that we let the people know that we cannot do it alone. Security is everybody's business. The father of modern policing said, the police are the community and the community are the police. We are trying as much as possible to enforce community policing. All commissioners of police have been directed to put their phone numbers in public domain. The divisional police officers, popularly known as DPOs too, should put their phone numbers in public domain so that everybody will have their phone numbers.
3: Governor Okpebholo assured the Nigerian police force of his administration's continued partnership, stressing the need for sustained collaboration in tackling crime and protecting lives and property across the state.
5: You have so far demonstrated professionalism in your work, and that is why you rose to the rank at which you are today. If you were not a professional police, maybe there will be harassment and maybe as a result of that, casualty or something will happen. Having said that, I want to let you know that we will cooperate and we continue to cooperate with your people, the police. We need more collaboration from you. When I look at the caliber of policemen that are in Benin, in Edo State, I see people that are interested to work for their people, that they want to keep the city, they want to keep the state very safe. And I'm so much impressed with the people that you have sent to Edo and to this zone.
3: Olatunji Disu is Nigeria's 23rd Indigenous Inspector General of Police, succeeding Kayode Egbetokun. He is widely regarded for his expertise in intelligence gathering, forensic investigation, and strategic police operations. Moses Agboma, EBS News.
0: Meanwhile, the Police Service Commission has approved the final dismissal of police officers implicated in the recent extrajudicial killing in Delta State. Inspector General of Police Olatunji Disu disclosed this in Benin City while addressing officers and men of the Edo State Police Command, warning that misconduct and abuse of office will not be tolerated in the force. EBS Defense and Security Chief Festus Alenke was also present.
6: The Inspector General of Police Olatunji Disu described the killing of the young man who went to collect a parcel that contained a pistol in Delta State, Mene Ogidi, as barbaric. He said the police force order did not specify the use of firearms in such a manner. Olatunji Disu emphasized that the police college and the academy do not teach policemen how to engage in extrajudicial killing. He added that the case files of all the dismissed policemen have been sent to the Department of Public Prosecutions for their arraignment in a federal high court soon. The Inspector General of Police said the security briefing with officers and men of the Edo State Police Command is to re-emphasize that the era of impunity in the police force is over. He however stated that there are still policemen with good conduct in the country and commended officers and men of the Edo State Police Command for displaying a high sense of professionalism so far.
7: Police officers were called to come and make an arrest. The arrest was even made by citizens, and the suspect was handed over to the police, calling for an assistant to the agent of police to take the suspect and shoot him in broad daylight. Is that what we are taught in academy? Is that what they taught us in college? They have been trying, the officer among them has been taken to FBC. and then who are recommended for dismissal, and the Police Service Commission have approved it.
6: Earlier, Edo State Commissioner of Police Monday Agbonika lauded the Inspector General of Police Olatunji Disu for his doggedness in fighting crime in the country. He assured that all the strategies put in place in Edo State in fighting crime have been fruitful.
7: The Inspector General of Police, sir, we are truly honored by your presence here today, and we are showing you of our ongoing loyalty, our dedication and commitment to the ideals and vision of the Federal Police Force under your command. Once again, kindly accept our warmest welcome wishes to the police force.
6: The Inspector General of Police Olatunji Disu, who is in Edo State on a one-day official visit, was earlier received at the Central Guard in the State Police Command Headquarters in Benin City. Festus Alenke, EBS News.
0: The Oyo State Police Command said it has launched an intensive manhunt and rescue operation following a coordinated attack by armed hoodlums on schools and surrounding communities in Orire local government area of the state. According to a statement issued on Friday by the command's spokesperson, DSP Ayalande Olayinka, the attack led to the death of an assistant headmaster. The police said preliminary investigation shows that the attackers who operated on motorcycles simultaneously invaded Baptist Nursery and Primary School, Yawota, as well as Community Grammar School, LA Primary School, Isele, abducting pupils, students, and staff members, including the vice principal, Alamu Folawi. The Minister of Solid Mineral Development, Dele Alake, has disclosed that foreign nationals apprehended for illegal mining activities and suspected to be linked to terrorism have been handed over to the Office of the National Security Advisor for further investigation. Alake made the revelation on Friday while fielding questions from journalists at an event in Abuja on claims by some U.S. lawmakers linking illegal Chinese mining to terrorism funding in Nigeria. Though he did not specify the number of foreign nationals handed over to the office of the NSA, Alake disclosed that over 327 persons, including foreign nationals, have been apprehended for illegal mining, with about 142 of them facing persecution and about 3,000 mining licenses revoked. He attributed the successes recorded, including the revenue generation of the solid mineral sector, from 6 billion naira in 2023 to over 70 billion naira as of December 2025, to President Bola Tinubu's strategic transformation of the solid mineral sector. EBS has officially been recognized by the National Broadcasting Commission as part of the free digital platform under Nigeria's Digital Switchover Program. The development marks a major step in the transition from analog to digital broadcasting in line with the federal government's July 2026 directive for nationwide digital transmission. Managing Director of EBS, Sulaiman Alede, disclosed this in a statement issued on Friday, describing a milestone as the beginning of a new era for the state-owned broadcast station. He noted that a recognition by the National Broadcasting Commission to join the prestigious free TV platform reflects the station's growing capacity to contribute meaningfully to Nigeria's evolving digital landscape. Alede expressed appreciation to the Director General of NBC, Charles Ebuebu, and his management team for their support and confidence in EBS. The managing director also commended Governor Monday Okpebholo for his commitment to the transformation of the broadcasting outfit. He said the governor's support, vision, and investment in modern broadcasting infrastructure have continued to drive the station's digital advancement and reposition it for global relevance. Alade also commended the EBS engineering team for a successful test transmission, noting that the station would also broadcast nationwide and beyond via Nipcomsat on the free TV app. In case you're just joining us, this is the News at Dawn on EBS Radio. 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More stories when we return. Do not go anywhere.
8: 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Public announcement. The Edo State government is calling on all indigents and ethnic communities residing in Edo State to join forces with security agencies to combat kidnapping and cult-related activities in the state. 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
0: Glad to know that you're still there. We continue with the news at dawn on EBS Radio. The House of Representatives is set to investigate alleged debts owed to the federal government by state and non-state actors, agencies, and parastatals within and outside Nigeria. The probe is sequel to a motion sponsored by six lawmakers led by Katsina State member Salisu Majigiri, who raised concerns over Nigeria's rising debt profile. EBS National Assembly correspondent Heretima Modu reports that investigation will top agenda of the House when it reconvenes in June.
8: Public announcement.
10: Lawmakers are presently in their various constituencies politicking ahead of party primaries that will determine their tickets to contest elections in 2027 general polls. When they resume, top on the agenda will be the probe to recover massive debts owed to the federal government by state, non-state entities, as well as ministries, departments, and agencies. The Oluwole Okeh-led panel is expected to recover funds, including unpaid taxes and operating surpluses, to boost revenue amid rising national debt. The probe aims to address rising fiscal pressure, with Nigeria's total public debt reported at over 150 trillion naira as of September 30, 2025. Moving the motion on behalf of his colleagues, the Katsina lawmaker Salisu Majigiri expressed concern over Nigeria's growing debt burden and declining revenue profile, warning the failure to recover monies owed to the government is worsening the country's fiscal challenges. He noted that Nigeria's over 153 trillion debt profile is comprised of about 53% domestic debt and roughly 47% external debt, with debt servicing consuming a significant 47.85% of government revenue in the first 9 months of 2025. The lawmaker argued that while successive governments focused heavily on debt servicing and fresh borrowing, insufficient attention have been paid to recovering funds owed to the federal government.
11: Aware that while the federal government has been diligent in servicing its debt, less attention has been placed on debt recovery as tool for show of the revenue from the federal government of Nigeria.
12: Honorable Zanna, Honorable Shetima, Honorable Ibrahim.
11: Is all huge sums of money within and outside
12: order,
11: the country.
12: Order.
11: Including
12: order, please. Debts. Order, order.
11: These sums are held by state and non-state actors, ministries, departments and agencies of government.
10: He also made reference to the establishment of a presidential initiative on continuous audit in 2015, which was created to strengthen oversight of government finances and improve accountability in public spending. From the National Assembly, Henrietta Momodu, EBS News.
0: Nigeria's inflation rate increased marginally in April 2026, rising to 15.69% from 15.38% recorded in March. This is contained in the latest Consumer Price Index report released by the National Bureau of Statistics on Friday. The data showed a 0.31 percentage point year-on-year increase, indicating that the general price level of goods and services remained higher compared to the previous month. However, the report also pointed a slowdown in price increases on a month-on-month basis, suggesting a gradual easing of the pace of inflationary pressure. According to the NBS, month-on-month headline inflation stood at 2.13% in April 2026, down significantly from 4.18% recorded in March. The Dangote refinery has taken the federal government to court over fresh fuel import licenses issued to oil marketing companies in the country. Despite the refinery's condemnation and rising domestic refining capacity, the Nigerian Midstream and Downstream Petroleum Regulatory Authority issued fresh fuel import licenses to major petroleum marketers in 2026. Industry data and regulatory documents showed that the licenses granted to six marketers cover the importation of about 600,000 metric tons and 720,000 metric tons of premium motor spirits, PMS, also known as petrol. The development marks a significant policy shift after the regulator earlier suspended the issuance of fresh petrol import permits in February and March 2026 on the grounds that local refining outputs had improved substantially. In a new lawsuit filed before the High Court in Lagos, the refinery challenged the issuance and renewal of fuel import licenses by the NMDPRA, arguing that such approvals violate provisions of the Petroleum Industry Act, which permits imports only when domestic production is insufficient. And on the foreign scene, Israel and Lebanon have agreed a 45-day extension to a shaky ceasefire following 2 days of negotiations in Washington, D.C. State Department spokesman Tommy Pigott said he hoped those discussions will advance lasting peace between the two countries, full recognition of such others' sovereignty and territorial integrity, and establishing genuine security along with shared border. U.S. President Donald Trump announced the truce on 16th May, but Israel and Hezbollah have continued to exchange fire since then. On Wednesday, Lebanon Health Ministry said Israeli airstrikes had killed 22 people, including 8 children, across the south. To end the news, a recap of some of our top stories. Rebuchi News that House of Representatives set to probe alleged debts owed to federal government by states. Governor Okpebholo has reaffirmed commitment to strengthening security collaboration with the Nigerian police force. Israel and Lebanon have agreed to extend ceasefire. And that ends the news as done, as edited by Josephine MEA. I am Matthew Ajakaye. Many thanks for listening. Good morning.

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0: 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Una good morning show. Now we, the Connect Naija every Saturday. And we will come the stream live for country people. Ha una day. Una good morning show. Don Lando. 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I'll still give you gist when go switch your belly. Where you feel watch us now, UHF.
1: We don't go small break because I get what I'm supposed to take which I never had that small tea. When we say because about the saying I say the portion of Abuja, I don't know whether now you know go Abuja.
2: Call high
1: because the way you take where you come, let me please say no. My people, story what we say won't start with this morning. Now what happened for you front of Unibank Gate. Within the week, when we say they can't move one young man, get there, when enter inside GLK. Now, till they actually inside the car, one girl can't sit down for front, now the other boy sit down for back. Now they face the young man, now they kill him. And we come the waka, they hear the Tory say, what he call me, they kill this young man. Come discover, say, not be caught matter. I don't know whether or they say, hear that matter will happen for that Unibank Gate. About that young man, we say, they say money. When we say they receive, say the boy say money not come, and the guy call it after and say the money come, say the guy sit down for the money won't chop him. I say if you're about to chop him, they will poof him.
3: I don't know why people they remove court from the matter. Because whether na Yahoo or not, one thing with that Yahoo they lead to, they say you go one day, you go they call and clickism. Clickism now, you go they want gather people near body, and those people they gather near body, it's either they join themselves with court. Or join themselves with crime. So there's no way where you go remove a courtism from this matter. Number two, if they're not the court, how they go take get those weapons? So, and courtism, they promote all those kind of things. So the matter sit inside the courtism. And like you talk, now greed. Greed will lead to untimely death. And now make me remember this song, they say, one day bushmeat go catch the hunter. Bushmeat now, don't catch the hunter. If to say that guy not dey greedy. Then another thing they say, you know they feel dead body not get voice. This person now will not feel ask and question. Not only people with their life, now they talk now, say, see what thing happen. Who don't go, will not feel ask and question. Let's assume, say, that person dey innocent. I for take defend himself. That one bring me to the talk where Ned Woko, one of our senators, talk say he don't reach for this country where he say make everybody carry a weapon.
1: The follow body.
3: Yes.
1: You know we will feel control him.
3: No.
1: If everybody say one carry body, what's license? I'm carry.
3: The people where they carry this weapon. The people where they use weapons. The countries where they use them. They not get 3 heads. Now human being. No, listen, I lost, then go guide them.
1: Okay, Moku Yadiri, Moku Yadiri.
3: Okay, Moku Yadiri.
1: Moku Yadiri report.
4: GLK Mercedes-Benz Jeep was said to have just driven out of the campus of the University of Benin in Ugbo when the unknown gunmen accosted him at the gate. Upon sighting him, they opened fire directly on him, which first shattered the vehicle windscreen. The young man then quickly attempted to reverse the car, but lost control and veered off the road and crashed into a culvert. The gunman went straight to the vehicle and shot him at close range, where he died on the spot. The situation led to serious wailing in the area.
5: As if the shooting was bad, you could hear bang, bang, bang, bang, bang, bang, bang, bang, bang, they finish this guy.
4: But the cause of death is not yet known. Some observers attributed the killing to an unresolved disagreement over money sharing from internet fraud, now referred to as Aza in the local parlance. Others also narrowed it to a secret court clash. In a press statement from the University of Benin and made available to EBS News team, The university dissociated the institution from the violent clash outside the campus in Ugbowo, Benin City. The statement, which was signed by the university public relations officer, Benedita Eyanire, said preliminary report indicates that the said incident is a fallout of court activities outside the campus and does not involve any university staff or student. The statement expressed regret over the reported fatality but urged staff and students to go about their academic activities on campus peacefully. Edo State Police Public Relations Officer Eno Ikoeden said the Commissioner of Police has ordered a full-scale investigation into the incident. She said the police is analyzing the various information, including those who survived the gunshots who are now receiving treatment in the hospital.
2: Three passengers, or the two passengers inside, were all of them sustained their gunshot injuries of various degrees. They were all rushed to the hospital, where Alexander was unfortunately confirmed death by a medical doctor. The others are still responding to treatment, while the Commissioner of Police, CP Monday Agbonika, FDC, has launched a full-scale investigation to unravel the circumstances surrounding the assassination of Alexander and also to apprehend the perpetrators of this dastardly act.
4: However, owing to the sensitive nature of this report, EBS News team chose to withhold the name of the deceased as extensive investigation.
1: My people, you just see within the they talk just now.
3: University talk say they believe in court activities. But before we talk about the court activities, what did they make courtists, armed robbers, criminals, bandits, they get mind to go rape person? Because they feel say they carry something with the other person not get. If we pass law for this country, we see everybody gets your own arm. Before you come out, come meet three people inside motto, just come. Feel say they not feel do anything. That's why you go close range, go the pump bullet for their body. Even if you chop your money, who give you right to just kill her like that? Why? Because they know say this person is harmless. But if they know say if you say those ones, at least one of them for inside. The two people will be back there, either for the collect injury. If the person will be for staring, not quick react, the two will be back go react. So we don't reach for this country where we say people, all these people will be say once they don't take something for their head, they just be say they feel take laws into their hand, just walk out into the street.
1: Wait, where are our security agents?
3: Oh, okay.
1: Where are our security agents?
3: Police station there for 19th Street. Police station there for BDP.
1: Sorry, talk
3: about everywhere. They pay me.
1: Sorry, they talk about 19th
6: Street. Another security. Other security of the Unibet.
3: See, Sati Barracks. You feel wrong from there, go to Sati Barracks. And they don't shoot you, we can't go free like that.
1: And I will hear say the motor level can no plate number.
3: Uh-huh.
1: No plate number.
3: Now the that's first time, yeah. Now not be one day we just sit down for a go market. The four bus just go park for front. The next thing the worker come, just enter shoemaker shop. Boom, scatter your brain for everywhere. And everybody out of fear for their life, run. But if everybody carries something, you know, say that place where you enter, you don't go come out free of charge.
1: But you know, there's a need for us to have CCTV camera for this country.
6: That's Nigeria. What we are saying. This problem.
1: Yes, CCTV. If we get CCTV for this country,
6: Unibet there, Unibet there.
1: Not only Unibet for those states. Not only Unibet. If you happen for Unibet now, what about when we happen for Osun? What that we go take? You know that the report when we say happen for Osun, the one we go take when take
3: Colos.
1: You know, say without the addition of these Colos that.
3: And we talk on last week.
1: We talk on last week. Say. They call the carry, they say all these people in days to say they're mad. Many of them.
3: It's not the madness.
1: Not madness, so. Now, what did they take?
3: To something. They say now from club that they enter dance.
1: That's so. What about the one happened for us?
6: No, that is their own. Let us finish this Unibet.
1: Now, this Unibet, yes,
6: this Unibet, you get one thing when Nigeria police they do where I not like. But there are many cars, flash cars, no plate number. They know they stop, no plate number, now me they tell you. No, I just see one, no plate number at all. You just read there. Give the small thing, yeah, you take off. Why? Excuse. Why not stop that car?
3: Excuse feed day for that one.
1: Yes.
3: For instance, now people will rent cars from car dealers. Some of them, although you supposed to get paper. You supposed to get paper. So to just ride motor, we don't get number. That one too, another bad matter. And we get different police junction. They don't see them, $200 don't cover their eye. Okay, they don't see. They don't say the tone, they put tone there for front.
1: For front. No, he got one man. This matter linked me to a story of one man. When we say they go rob for his house, one policeman. They go rob for his house. Eh? And the route where they stand, night day for checking point for the route where these people will go rob. They rob property for his moto. As they pass,
6: they pass.
1: Now when he reach house, they go see your car. They have robbed by your pass your house now. They go rob for your house. You say, hey, you. 200 naira.
3: Naira. Naira. Naira. Naira. Naira. Naira. Naira. Naira. Naira. Naira. Naira. Naira. Naira. Naira. Naira. Naira. Naira. Naira. You know they leave after then, they catch up with them.
1: They catch up. They come, they cry, say, ah, those boys just pass me just now. Before you know, they just check 200 naira. They give us 200 naira. He collect 200 naira. He property just go like that.
3: In short, if not only this one we talk today, we go, if he make our police get sense.
1: 200 naira.
3: We don't close this
6: show. 200 naira. Five, some of
3: just them imagine 30 seconds of diligence. Hey, stop there. Let me see if you still get the property.
1: Yes, no. If I get property, because you must know your property.
3: 30 seconds of diligence. Oh. Maybe if you see television, we write in name.
1: In name put.
3: If you see radio.
6: Some years ago, armed robber. Just what you say, Pastor Tupo say now. They go pack the man property, portraits, everything. Put a for Isamutu. When they put a for Isamutu now, the policeman, when they post come, police officer, ASP, now lead the group daddy. So as a leader now, as they come, cash, as they see, ah, men are stop. Those who run leave the vehicle with the property. Police now carry this property to their station. They say, may the car go to their station. That's the one where they did here. That's why it's good that police, Nigeria police, is not supposed to stay in the station more than 2 years. Transfer them. So that was it. It's all got this, all these things. We can't carry all of them go station. No. Let us remove some better one out of it. They can remove some dress of the man, come out. When they can remove a come out, they call Sheila. Now the man say, you go where they transfer corner, the officer. He said, this cat is not good. Make we report this thing for station. Probably the person could call station. He said, no. Our father would carry
1: To call the story short.
6: To call the story short.
1: What's going to happen?
6: One of the policemen, he go wear one of the dress. Go to New Pini Market. So years ago, now they tell you so. When he went, I go to New Pini Market now. So his wife, he go see the dress for the policeman. He said, okay. He says, I like him. I like to buy it for my girl. I take where you buy him. Now the woman, the policeman, go tell her, say, they send a call for my bro.
3: Abroad.
6: And as they look at her, he came Mark. Mark, where did that place? Now the woman raise alarm. Now they arrest this policeman. From this opinion I happen. Now they arrest her. Now then they call discover. So many of this thing where they happen, then we remove some of the thing come up. It be like some when I see that happen.
1: Okay.
6: Check person.
1: Okay. The matter we say when they talk this morning for now, when they show the story what they talk this morning and what happened for Unibet matter, that would they talk when that young man they move from say because of one thing another. We say do, when we say the thing they go on everywhere that be there to go. And this one can't link us, can't go to the one we say up for saying about that person when we say he go take a colo.
3: Can they cut people,
1: they cut people like if three people go down.
6: That colo, when they see
1: colos.
6: When I hand it, that you see that boy, he hold sharp, cause man for heart. As you hold as soon as you just see anybody, pyah, go remove in there, come on. See another one, pyah, go remove in there, come on. You see another one, pyah. Now the vigilante say, why this thing go happen like this? So vigilante was trying to.
1: To hold him,
3: change our law. Change our law. Make everybody get access to one weapon or the other.
1: Okay, you are someone.
3: Yes. We don't reach that state for this country.
1: Okay.
3: That man, even if he take a colossal or whatever he take, when he hits the first person,
1: and the second person,
3: go bring that down.
1: You go no say.
3: You understand?
1: Gary,
3: those bandits don't go just wake up, go to your village.
7: When they no say nobody.
6: You finish everybody.
7: So down. They will feel those court is where be say they no see take small thing. Or person don't put more 500 or 500,000 for their pocket. They go to your board, go person house. If everybody where they see. We need to start protecting ourselves for this country.
1: Okay, you know, so we get many tourists. They will say, would they push, they go for a good money show. News we did with so many. Would they say, repentant, the terrorists, don't swear out, say, they can't carry the go put for society, say, Bonnie. Repented, say they don't repent. Terrorists, these people, they buy people.
8: Boko Haram people.
1: Say they don't repent. That matter so it's not clear for my eye, it's not clear well. Okay, this matter not clear well. You should say people say they repent. They really don't repent. I be the one go inside society to know more about what is happening, to know how to launch attack again.
7: Otubo. He says that they struggle to talk, I struggle not to cry.
1: Why once?
7: And I they struggle to control my temper.
1: Why? What's happening?
7: Of recent, you see how many people they
8: buy
7: for Joss.
1: Yeah.
7: You see how many community they don't level for Benue. What team are you supposed to talk here? Not be how governments plan to help those people where they don't destroy their farms,
1: yes,
7: no. Destroy their property,
1: yes.
7: And to reintegrate them, build their houses for them. But we know they hear anything like that. Now the people will commit the havoc. Take innocent, kill innocent papa. Make children fatherless and motherless. Make husbands, widowers, mothers, widows. Now those people, now you call them, spend money, carry them, go school. Even carry them, go abroad. Ah!
1: No.
7: According to Sonny Okosu, which way Nigeria?
1: I know say that we don't want to forget that song because
7: which way Nigeria?
1: Which way we go?
7: Which way?
1: Which way? Where would they go for this country?
7: Where they commit crime. Now you they call help. Say on in the gas or say don't repent. What of me when they hurt?
8: Why I say making all hot? No, see one program where we get one Saturday for here. I said that the constitution of Nigeria made a change. I talk it here. You too weak.
7: Weak people. Because if you get good intention, you're not gonna leave the person where they jam. Call the meet the driver where that the motor say, okay, do your motor is staying.
1: Now you jump person.
7: That's the way it jump, they grab you. You can't they say, oh, no, she say you not think calm. Not be say you be one, you get up for mine.
1: This country.
7: You can't carry motor body Pierre. You can't leave the person waiting for grand for them say make it help himself.
1: I don't go school for money. Now after soon, I can't go now. I don't go school. Now the matter with the talk they go so because what

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0: My people, I salute una. The voice when are they listening to now? Voice of Chief Yabi Taishi. I dey always pray every morning, say sickness won't be say no go get solution. May God no let that kind of sickness come our way. The one way go get solution, may God make you no let and to take for inside our body, and may God make you show us the direction we be say we go go, we will go solve problem. We be say if they confront our life. And the one way no go to get solution too, may God no let and no yeah be a place. Because I dey always pray for all my patients in the morning. Because now only God now get power and now be the supernatural healer. So every morning we must pray for our patients. May God heal them. All the people will be saying they sick. May God heal them. May he use his supernatural power. Make he heal all the sick, all the sick people. Other the one way they be a care and the one way they hospitals. May God heal all of una. We be saying they sick. Sickness is our great enemy. We have to take our body system serious. Once you see say your body don't change, you see say your body mechanism don't they misbehave because of wrong food, because of the nature or the kind of things what we say we they dump inside our body or our lifestyle can make us get problem. Or because of bad enemy too. Because some sickness they will be say now those bad enemies and then they afflict, they take and they afflict person. You can't see say you can't they take medicine, the sickness no go go. You take from Mr. A, even though where prayer the answer, you go go there, your prayer no go answer. Even though where they take medicine, you go go there, where everybody they shout, say, ah, this place where this person they go, the people they shout hallelujah there, people they say praises of that person. You go go there, you go take medicine, the sickness no go go. And make sure, again, you get good faith if you won't go take medicine. Especially if you won't come here, be a place. You have to get good faith. No doubts. No, they doubt. Say, ah, these people now all of them are the same thing. Now, so talk, now they talk for radio. All of us are not the same thing. We are different. YBA is a God sent. We never change our name one day. You can't call me. May another person pick my call. Now, YBA voice, now you go here. Now, me go talk to you. We will know they play for one night. We know they do GBT. We be say some people, you go even call them. Then another person, now you go they pick your call. YBA no be so. If you get any challenges for inside your body, will be say, don't confront you. You be person will be say you get severe waist pain, peppish all over your body, stomach noising, something they work out for inside your body like say na warm, something they make kulu kulu for inside your body, you get chest pain, your chest they pepper you, your waist they pepper you, your leg they pepper you, you go toilet like this, na so blood, or your anus they pull out, or you experience peppish in your anus, or you experience weakness of the body, or your mouth they bitter, your headache, you get severe migraine all the time. All these things now problem will be say you don't supposed to dance our body. When pain too much for inside body, the soul will come out. You will come here and say the person don't die. So we don't want to make that kind of thing happen to us. That is why we always pray every morning. May God deliver all the sick, all the people will be saying the sick. If you get any challenges for inside your body, your challenges you know go ever be permanent. You must see solution to that your particular challenges will be say they confront you now. May you get up now, constitute Yabi Taishi. The name where sickness they hear, where sickness they run. If you get any challenges for inside your body, you will press where we say get big sore for inside your body, the sore no great healing time, or for you to trek from one pole to another, na difficult things, may you pray, may Yabi heal you. Once you don't get that faith, you go see, say, any medicine, what would they apply for you? It go they work effectively for inside your body. If your body know they function the way it's supposed to function, constitute Yabi Taishi today. We therefore Benin Asaba Expressway by Uromi Junction inside that new Lagos Motor Park for Agbo. 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My DSM number, in case you want to talk to me, 08034102250. 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I better helps.
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2: My people, I salute you now. The ear when they take the listen to me, God no go let the ear get problem. Oh. The voice when they listen to na voice of Chief Yabi Etaishi. Waiting be that your problem. We be say you don't put hand for jaw. You don't travel because of this problem. And you don't waka waka because of this problem. But the problem, the sickness thing remain the same. Sickness name be say, may you hide me, now be sickness name. If you hide sickness, sickness is ready to expose you. May you not talk, say, ah, because say you don't visit all those 419. All those people will be say, they don't chop your money. We be say you can't tire. May you not tire, no relax. If person they fight battle, you must fight that battle to finish. Naim go make you a man. So no relax. No talk say ha. You don't take this one, you don't take that one. The thing no Greek work well. Naim make me they pray every morning. God do any sickness we be say go come here, be a place. We be say no go get solution. May God no let that person know where I dey. But if you don't know where I dey, you don't know say yes. God already assigned you to me to solve your problem because human being are God sent to human being. Human being God no go come down, come help you. Now human be na go send say make you can't take help you. So you when you dey get challenges, you dey get problem for inside your body, when you say you don't take so medicine, the sickness no Greek work well. May you come seek an expert advice. You be person when you say you don't get some kind of sickness before, whether na long time infection or new time infection or the infection don't take for inside your body, when you say you no can understand how your body be. Now you know how your body be before when you dey healthy, but now you no come dey dey healthy again. You know as the thing come dey work out, the thing come dey work out for inside your body. All these things na problem when we say you're not supposed to dey inside our body naturally. There are problems where we say we human being we dey use our hand they cause by ourselves because of negligence, because of I don't care attitude, because of say we don't look and say this sickness no go fit do me anything. But sickness name, if you leave sickness for inside your body, the more you leave them, the more you go to grow for inside your body, and the more you go to destroy many things for inside your body. Your immunity go come dey low. That is why I talk say immune booster it dey very very good, and they take medicine where you go detoxify your system. Detoxification it is very very necessary. We get medicine where we say we fit take detoxify your system. Where we say even though you are not sick or you dey sick, when you don't take those herbal medicine, you go come detoxify your system. We get different kind of herbal medicine. We get different kind of herbs where we say go. They very useful for inside your body. Among them, we get Telferia occidentalis. We get Vaninum triangularia. We get Osimum grandissimum. We get Triculia africana. We get a lot of medicinal herbs where we say if they help you, they solve many problems for inside your body. You will be saying that so every month that you sick so malaria. You don't sick, you don't buy medicine. The thing no green work well. When you sick today, you take medicine, you well tomorrow. All these things, the sickness will come back. Waiting they make your sickness they come back. We be say when you don't use medicine, we be say the medicine don't work small. The thing can't relieve you, can't come back again. I go let you know by the time me and you see one to one. That is why you need to see Chief Iyabie Tayeche. We don't dey gidigba, we learn gidigba, and we don't dey this Benin for long period of time. Close to 30 years now where we don't dey. If we don't know what we dey do, if we know they hear Yabie name, that is why we dey here. No, you no go fall for the hand of all those 419. No go fall for the hand of all those people where they will play you, they will collect your money, and you don't go see result. And no go fall for the hand of people where they say they will tell you say they be Yabie agent. Yabie no get agent too. If you won't see me, you come my office. 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We don't dey Area Street now. Area Street dey after Aho Junction. You draw for that where those Malan dey change money for Area Street. Where then dey change dollars. You enter there number 31. 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
2: 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I pray that today your word will come out like a fiery sword to destroy every yoke in the lives of your people. Today, let your word touch and let people be saved. 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Let healings and miracles follow the preaching of this word. In Jesus' name, I pray. Amen. Hallelujah. Hallelujah. Glory to God. Amen. We thank God for the feedback we've been getting on how this program has been a blessing to God's people. And we pray that the Lord will continue to bless his people. If you have any challenge or any reason to call, don't hesitate. You can call us on 080-589-74796 or 080-679-16587. Amen. Today, I'll be speaking a message titled, "The Lord Will Wipe Away Your Tears." Yes, the Lord will wipe away your tears. Revelation chapter 21 and verse 4. "And God shall wipe away all tears from their eyes, and there shall be no more death, neither sorrow nor crying, neither shall there be any more pain, for the former things are passed away." Weeping, or tears as the case may be, is one of the ways that people use in expressing their pain. Weeping is the act of shedding of tears. When someone is overwhelmed by pain, anguish, or much sorrow. As we speak now, someone may be weeping, profusely, maybe as a result of great pain, loss, yes, of a child, disappointment, or great betrayal from a trusted person, maybe a member of a family. Someone may be weeping now because of the destruction of their properties or your property. Someone may be weeping now because you were visited by robbers, God forbid, or men of the underworld, and carted away with goods worth millions or your properties. Someone may be weeping now because your expectations was not granted. Maybe a visa effort to get a visa was not given, but the job opportunity was missed. Hallelujah. Glory be to God. I have good news for you. God will wipe away your tears. The Bible says, yes, in Psalm 30 verse 5, "Weeping may endure for a night, but joy cometh in the morning." Your money is coming. Yes. Your money is coming. There will be another day of great joy for you in Jesus' name. Friends, weeping is not sweet. I beg of you, never mock anyone who is in pain, because you may not just know what they are going through. Yes, someone who is weeping profusely, if you cannot comfort them, kindly keep quiet. Praise God. Now, One major reason for weeping. Yes, one major reason why people shed tears is the loss of a loved one, an only son or daughter, a child. Hallelujah. In fact, the loss of a loved one, especially an only child, is one of the most painful things in the world. It's better imagined, God forbid. Example of people who wept bitterly because of the loss of their children are clearly recorded in the Bible. The Bible figuratively described the case of Rachel in Jeremiah 31, verse 15. The Bible says, "Thus saith the Lord, a voice was heard in Ramah, lamentation and bitter weeping, Rachel weeping for her children. And she refused to be comforted for her children because they were not." Friend, try and imagine the pain, the emotion, the overwhelming emotion a woman may go through who has lost all her children. This is the case with Rachel here. I mean, all of them at once. Imagine. It is better imagine. It is not our portion. Can you really comfort such a woman? It's only God. It is not our portion in the name of Jesus. Another example was the Shunammite woman in 2 Kings chapter 4 from verse 19 through 20. This woman, the only child or the only son, died. A child she gave birth to after waiting as a barren woman, her only child. Imagine. But thank God. Thank God for the grace of God on the man of God, Elisha, the ministry of Elisha. The child, the woman's only son, came back to life. Glory be to God. So I pray for you, my dear friend. I pray today that whatsoever you have lost shall be restored in Jesus' name. You will not remain the same in the name of Jesus. Another example was that of a widow. Yes, in Nain, a widow known as the widow of Nain. That's a town. In Luke chapter 7, from verse 11 to 16. Now, again, imagine the pain this woman must have gone through. Her son, her only son, yes, died. And the mourners were around her, and she was mourning. Lost her only son. Apparently, she was weeping. The Bible tells us in Luke chapter 7, verse 13, Jesus said, that's what the Bible says, "And when the Lord saw her, he had compassion on her and said unto her, weep not." And said unto her, weep not. The same voice is saying to someone today, this same message is for you. My brother, weep not. My sister, weep not. My friend, weep not. Because it is not over. My God is in control of the situation. In verse 14 and 15 of Luke chapter 7, Jesus raised the woman's child back to life. Glory be to God. For you, it's not the death of a child, perhaps, and God forbid. But it may be the death of a business. It may be indebtedness, so overwhelming debt that you don't even know what else to do. Maybe hopelessness. I pray there will be resurrection. It will be over because Jesus is here right now. So, friend, there is hope. That's the second thing we are looking at. There is hope for you. Our God specializes in bringing hope to the hopeless. That secret tears.
3: Yes.
2: The Lord Jesus knows about your pain. And the Lord Jesus is here to meet your need.
3: Yes.
2: He will meet your need. He will bless you. Hallelujah. In the Bible says, in Revelation chapter 21, verse 4, and God shall wipe away all tears from their eyes, and there shall be no more death, neither sorrow, nor crying, neither shall there be any more pain, for the former things are passed away. Glory be to God. Hallelujah. Hallelujah. Amen. And if you look at Revelation chapter 7, verse 17, this same message is replicated. The Bible also says in Isaiah chapter 35, verse 10, sorrow and sighing shall flee away. Yes, that's your portion. There will be no more sorrow. Even though that speaks of heaven, but right here on earth, God will wipe away your tears. In Jesus' name. The Bible says in Isaiah 65, verse 19, and I will rejoice in Jerusalem and joy in my people. The voice of weeping shall be no more heard in her, nor voice of crying. Hallelujah. Come into Zion. Come to God. He will wipe away your tears. When you come to Christ, you start living heaven right here on earth. And your tears will be gone. With Jesus in your life, you will smile. You will smile. You wear a smile. With Jesus in your life, you will smile. You will smile in the name of Jesus. I'm praying for you right now. Every reason for tears is over. Lay your hands on that point where you have sickness. I command every sickness to go, every pain to go. Be healed. Be healed in your neck. Yes. Be healed. Yes. In the spinal cord. Be healed in the name of the Lord Jesus from your neck down to your waist. Be healed in the name of Jesus. The hand of God is touching you right now. Every breast cancer is destroyed. Every cancer in the lungs, they are destroyed by the power of Jesus. Be made whole from the crown of your head to the sole of your feet. Your eyes are healed. Your ears are healed. Every demon of sickness, they are on fire right now and they are out in Jesus' name. Lose your grip over God's people. Let my people go. Let God's people be free. I charge you in the name of Jesus. Go from them. Yes, crippled legs have been made whole. Testimonies will abound to the glory of God. In Jesus' name, I pray. Amen. Friend, there is hope for you. There is hope for you. There is hope for you. If you have not given your life to Jesus, this is the moment of decision. Say, Jesus, I'm a sinner. Forgive me. I acknowledge you as Savior and Lord. Come into my heart and be Lord. If you've said that, find a Bible-based church and start going. The Lord will take you places you never thought of in your life, and it will be well with you in the name of the Lord Jesus Christ. I pray every yoke of darkness, every yoke of evil will be destroyed completely out of your life. The Lord will make his face to shine on you. Till I come your way, same time, same station, as God permits, this Pastor Ambrose saying, Shalom.
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1: All right, you just listened to Adoni Mose coming from Vivian. 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

Okay, don't forget to join the program Higher Ground at 9:30. 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
1: Good morning, our listeners. We bring greetings from our General Overseer, Pastor Solomon Osagele. This is Higher Ground Ministry time. Yes, our General Overseer, Pastor Solomon Osagele, asks us to greet all our listeners. Yes, he says he has not ceased to pray for you, that your desire, that thing you have been asking God to do for you, that God will answer the prayers.
0: Amen.
1: Yes. Say you should hold on. Hold on unto God. Don't give up. Don't give up. He will answer you. Amen. Yes, my name is Innocent Ekejuba, and with me on here, I have Prophet Ugagbe Mutinya.
2: Yes, my people are home. Good morning this morning. Listen to our message and be blessed in Jesus' name.
1: Amen. I have Evangelist Andrew Sunday with me.
3: Good morning, our listeners, and God bless you.
1: Yes, and Evangelist Precious too is with us. Yes, Prophet Ugagbe, what message do we have for our people?
0: Yes, our today's message says divine surprise. Divine surprise. Our text is taken from the book of Isaiah chapter 64, verse 4. And it says, for since the beginning of the world, men have not heard, nor perceived by the ear, neither had the eye seen. O God, beside thee, what he had prepared for him that waits for him. God is trustworthy and yes, actively working on behalf of those who wait for him.
1: That is it.
0: He is a rewarder of those who faithfully seek him, yes, with all their heart.
1: Yes.
0: The uniqueness of Jehovah, of God, Jehovah Yahweh, is that he is non-dormant. Unlike the lifeless God and idols in which some people worship today.
1: That is it.
0: He blesses those who depend and trust him with, yes, a blessing that is beyond human perception. God has not prepared wonderful and hidden things for those who love him. This is an encouragement for believers going through challenges or trials, that even when it seems like God is silent, he is busy working in the background behind the scene for your good.
1: Amen. Yes, Prophet, if I want to ask, if I may ask you, can you explain to us what is divine surprise? Divine surprise. Can,
0: yes,
1: you explain to our listeners?
0: Yes, divine surprises are unexpected positive intervention by God that exceed human expectation or imagination. These are unexpected provision, healing, blessing, breakthrough, and miracle that appear impossible by human logic but align with divine purpose.
1: That is it.
0: Ephesians chapter 3 verse 20 is saying that God is able to do immeasurable more than anything we can ask, think, or imagine. And that our highest requests or widest imagination are nothing before him.
1: That is it.
0: He surprised us in unexpected ways.
1: Yes.
0: These surprises always turn lack into abundance and bring sudden breakthrough out of hopelessness.
1: That is it.
0: When God fills your life with undeniable wonders and amazement, that is divine surprise.
1: Yes.
0: It occurs when God remember a group of people or an individual. May God remember you today.
1: Amen.
0: In Jesus' name.
1: Amen.
0: He will divinely surprise you beyond your expectation. This divine surprise is two-edged. When God acts on behalf of the one he loves, is called a pleasant surprise. But for his enemy in the lives of those he loves, it becomes an unpleasant surprise. May you receive a pleasant surprise in Jesus' name.
1: Amen.
4: Yes, thank you, Prophet Emotinya. I want to ask Evangelist Andrew, can you give us some examples of people in the Bible that receive divine surprises?
3: Yes, there are so many examples in the Bible of people who receive divine surprise. Example is someone like Peter. In Acts chapter 12, verse 7 to 11, Peter was unexpectedly freed from prison by an angel, thinking it was a dream. This is called divine intervention.
1: That is it.
3: And divine intervention is independent of human strength.
1: Yes.
3: The chains fell off. The doors opened, including the iron gate, without human effort, showing that God works in a mysterious way beyond human imagination.
1: That is it.
3: In this Peter's in this apostle Peter's case, we saw the reality of supernatural age.
1: Yes.
3: Angels are always ready for an assignment from God to help his children.
1: Amen.
3: Serving as tangible evidence of God's divine care for believers.
1: Amen.
3: Whatever captivity or imprisonment you are in right now, God will send an angel to rescue you as he did for Peter.
1: Amen.
3: All you need to do is cast all your care upon him, for he careth for you.
1: Yes.
3: 1 Peter chapter 5, verse 7. Another example of divine surprise is in Genesis chapter 21, verse 1 to 2. God surprised Sarah with a son in her old age,
1: yes,
3: fulfilling a promise that seems impossible.
1: Mm.
3: Sarah received a sudden turnaround.
1: Yes.
3: Time of season of barrenness turned into a flourishing season.
1: Yes.
3: The God of Sarah, Hannah, and Elizabeth will give you your own divine surprise in Jesus'
1: name. Amen.
3: Time will fail me to talk about divine surprise that happened in Luke chapter 1, verse 34 to 37.
1: Mm.
3: The announcement of the virgin birth was a surprise that broke all natural laws and impossibility to fulfill his promise. Mary responds to this unexpected life-turn news by saying, "Be it unto me according to your word."
1: Mm.
3: May that be your response. God will surprise you. As many of you that are listening to Sound of Our Voice, God will grant you a divine surprise in Jesus' name.
1: Amen. Yes, before you continue, I want to ask Prophet Ogiagbe, Prophet Motinya, is there other people you know that God gave divine surprise and they receive it, even in our days?
0: Yes, in our days, if I can mention, there are a lot of them, but let me just quickly mention this. We are in this country, there's one of our ex-presidents we heard of who was not even qualified to be a president. Somebody was in primary six, a primary six holder. I ruled this country as a president. Then we heard of another one who came from prison to become a president. That is a divine favor. And beside that, we are experiencing this divine favor every time in our lives around us. There are some people who will go to hospital. This doctor will say, this woman is going to be under CS. But one or two things will just happen. We just say that the woman have delivered safely. It will be happening. Yeah. And it is my prayer that this divine surprise will come to you.
1: Amen.
0: And we experience your own.
1: Amen.
0: And it's going to happen to every one of us, one after the other, in Jesus' name.
1: Amen. Yes, you have talked about the divine surprises, the president and the... Yes, but one of the things that that God is not happy, that even when God gives them divine surprise, those who are not deeply rooted in him, they will turn it around for another thing. I remember one of them that got divine surprises, like you mentioned now, or the president started looking for third tenor. That is human being for you. And if I may ask Andrew, Evangelist Andrew, if God gives you divine surprise today, financially, you have a financial breakthrough, what were you going to use it for?
3: Well, I will use it for the gospel and for the less privileged.
1: Are you sure?
3: Yes, very sure, because the Bible makes it clear that when you give, it will come back to you in a millionfold.
1: That is it.
3: So for you to grow your wealth that God has given to you, it is always advisable that you give. By giving, you are sowing. And whosoever has sold will definitely reap from God.
1: Yeah. Thank you. And Prophet Ugagwe, if God divinely surprised you financially, and no, I'm asking it, because I know God will do it.
0: Yes, amen.
1: But you need to tell God what you're going to do with it. If God surprised you financially, divine surprise, and you are counting billions, what are you going to use it for?
0: Yes, by the grace of God, I will use it for the gospel of Christ. Even the little one he has given me, yes, I believe I'm still using part of it to serve him now.
1: Yes.
0: Even my being displayed this morning is a part of it.
1: That is it.
0: So I pray that God should continue to give me more of this.
1: Amen. Amen. Yes, our listeners, before we round up this message, I want to ask you. Yes, we are looking for, everybody is looking for divine surprise. You are asking God to bless you. You man that is listening to us, if God blesses you now financially, what are you going to do with the money? Will you not be thinking about going to marry a second wife? Third wife? If God blesses you financially now, I know you want to go and tell you to sit title. That's, God looks at the heart. That's why people are not blessed. If you have a clean thing you want to do with it, God will give you. So I want to beg you, give your life to Christ, so that when divine turnaround comes in your life, you will use it very well. Like my brother said, yes, he has been using it for, he has been using the one God has God gave him for God. And I know if God give him more, he will still use it for God. What are you going to use the blessings God you are praying for to do? You, sister, woman, mother listening to us, if God blesses you financially, will you still respect your husband? Or will you now become the man of the house? God will help us in Jesus' name.
5: Amen.
1: God looks at the heart, and that's why you have not gotten that blessing. If your motive is genuine and God sees it, he will give you that blessing. That's why it's like many blessings have been withheld from people. I know some people that have been crying, oh God, bless me with children, bless me with children. Today they have gotten children to serve God because of a problem. And when you ask them, why are you not in the church today? He said, my children. I know they get chance. You know they get chance. But when you God has not given to you, you have all the chance to work for him. You are running to go to church. You don't go to church late. But today now, the children have become problem. May God's blessings never be a problem to us.
5: Amen.
1: May his blessings never be a problem to us.
5: Amen.
1: When he blesses us, it is for us to do more for him.
5: Amen.
1: To work for him. To use whatever he has given us to work in the vineyard. To propagate the gospel, and God will bless us and bless you too in the name of Jesus.
5: Amen.
3: In conclusion, we plead with you, run away from sin, confess your past evil deed to the Lord, sincerely ask him for pardon, and he will forgive you.
1: Amen.
3: Now, having taken this step towards salvation, you will discover that in the remaining month of this year, you will experience undeniable wonders of God.
1: Amen.
3: It will be your season of pleasant surprise.
1: Amen.
3: Only you can pray by faith. God will exceed every human expectation in your life, including your own expectations, in Jesus' name.
1: Amen. Thank you. I want to ask Evangelist Precious, what message you have for our youth? Briefly, talk to our youth.
6: My great youth, I greet us this morning. Please, I want to beg us that we should learn to serve God and to follow him. Nobody ever serve God that God forsake.
1: At all.
6: Nobody. I'm hitting my chest. I'm a partaker of it.
1: Amen.
6: Nobody ever served God that God forsake. You see, what will separate you from God is sin.
1: Mm.
6: I want to beg us that we should run away from sin. Are you into drug intake? My brother, my sister, remove her from it. Are you the one that having a jealous heart? Remove her from it. You will not grow. You will not grow. And God will not bless you. If blessing is coming, there are blessings that God give. You just throw it. But that divine one, that surprise one, you will not get it. Remove her from sin. Remove her from drugs. Serve God well. When you serve this God well, you see the reward here. Because what will you gain? Here, money, you don't have money. You don't serve God. And you were just living like that. And you died and opened your eye on the other side. And you see that you lost. I pray may God bless his word in our heart in Jesus' name.
1: Amen. Yes, you too, like he has told you, remove hand from drugs. Remove hand from immorality. Immorality is not good. It will not help you. These are things that will destroy you. It will destroy you. Immorality, drugs, intake, they are so bad. They won't help you. So, if you want divine surprise, God cannot divinely surprise you when you are into all this. This is the message from Higher Ground Ministry. Higher Ground Ministry, we are at number 23 New Street, that popular road they call New Road, between Gobad and Ewa Road for New Benin area. 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Feel free to come and worship with us. God raise Pastor Solomon Osegele for your sake. I don't know what you are going through. I don't know the problem, but there's nothing that is hidden from God. That problem, God knows about it.
7: Yes.
1: And that's why he raised Pastor Solomon Osegele. Yes, he's an apostle. He's a prophet. He's a teacher. He's a pastor. Yes, all the ministries are complete. Just come for counseling. You don't know what is happening to your life. You may not know because you don't have that spiritual eye. 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Many has come, they have gotten their deliverance, they are already possessing their possession. 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Yes, I will not forget to tell you, a program coming up from Higher Ground Ministry on the 6th of June on Saturday. 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I expect you tomorrow. God bless you.
3: Father, thank you for your word that you've given to your children. 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
1: Yeah, just still on to the Star Station on 95.7. It's on Benita Turn, of course. Yes, the song is quite inspiring to me. It's a wedding day that by Michael Arasuma. This is just to encourage someone out there that if people neglect you, you're striving hard to become that person, but yeah, things are not okay and you're being despised. Don't give up. Keep grinding. You know, when you're successful, a whole lot of them will gravitate towards you. I don't know who I'm talking to this Saturday morning, but I just want to encourage you to keep grinding. If they despise you and they talk down on you, they make you feel like you failed. It doesn't matter. When you are successful, you know, when they throw you lemons, you make lemonade out of it, they will come back and celebrate with you. All right, so it will go for some break and some musicals as well. It's the Claudia Baby on the MRC on a Saturday morning. I hope you're having a great Saturday. I am. 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
1: Still on the weekend, Redo State Police Command this week confirmed the arrest of 119 suspects and the rescue of 58 kidnapped victims between March and May 2026. The Commissioner of Police, Monday Agbonika, disclosed this in Benin City while addressing journalists. ABS Defense and Security Chief Festus Aleke was there.
2: Agbonika unveiled the newly established Violent Crime Response Unit, headed by Godspower Osaigi, Chief Superintendent of Police, stated that most of the suspects were arrested for offenses ranging from kidnapping, courtesying, armed robbery, murder, unlawful possession of firearms, rape, and defilement. He added that the police operatives recovered 2 AK-47 rifles, 6 pump action guns, 7 locally made firearms, 13 cartridges, and other ammunition during the various operations in the state. The police commissioner stated that the command has adopted intelligence-driven and technology-based policing to address emerging security threats in Edo State. The renewed police efforts to rid Edo State of violent crimes and criminal elements, adding that the deployment of combat drones, digital marketing systems, surveillance gadgets, and intelligence-led operations has greatly improved the fight against kidnapping, especially in Edo Central and Edo North senatorial districts. He cited the recent arrest of a notorious kidnapping syndicate allegedly linked to several abductions in Uromi, Ewatu, Emu, Okwesan, Uboha, and other communities in the Esan Southeast local government area of the state. CP Agbonika said the breakthrough followed the abduction of Mrs. Ezeode Ebosele and her 14-year-old son, Wisdom Ebosele, at Udomi Quarters, Irua, on May 1st, 2026. The alleged gang leader, Yusuf Hassan, also known as Dogo Yellow, and 9 other suspected gang members were arrested during the operation. It is thought that investigations revealed that the syndicate operated a well-organized criminal network involving informants, food suppliers, victim trackers, ransom negotiators, and armed enforcers.
3: The public's need include 2 AK-47 rifles, 6 pump action guns, 7 locally made firearms, 13 cartridges, and other caliber ammunition. These achievements reflect effective application of strategic policing. Selected officers have received specialized tactical training on handling of operational deployments of the general purpose machine gun.
2: Police Commissioner Monday Agbonika said there was another operation on May 8, 2026, where police operatives fired an attempted kidnap attack along the Benin-Akure Road between Osogwo and Obazuwa communities after responding to a distress call during a routine stop and search operation. He said the operatives, alongside military personnel stationed at Obarere area, engaged the suspected kidnappers in a gun battle, forcing them to flee into the forest while all the victims were rescued. Agbonika also raised concerns over increasing cases of sexual agenda-based violence in the state, revealing that more than 22 suspects linked to rape and defilement have been arrested within the last 2 months.
3: On behalf of the officers of the Edo State Police Command, I sincerely appreciate the executive governor of Edo State.
2: The police commissioner also unveiled some crime-fighting vehicles for the Violent Crime Response Unit and an award presentation to the state commander of the unit, Osaigi Godspower Atiosa, for his doggedness in crime-fighting in Edo State. Festus Aleke, EBS News.
1: The Chairman Senate Committee on ICT and Cybersecurity, Afolabi Salisu, says efforts are ongoing to review the National Data Protection Act 2023 to meet emerging threats associated with technological advancement. Salisu made this known in Abuja at the opening of a 3-day

0: workshop on data protection awareness promotion organized for the Joint National Assembly Committee on ICT by Nigeria Data Protection Commission and Development Partners. EBS correspondent Henrietta Momodu has the report.
1: Following emerging cyber threats, there is a growing need to fortify Nigeria's cyber security law in the interest of Nigerians. Lawmakers say since the enactment of the Act in 2023, there have been no developments such as artificial intelligence AI and the United Nations Convention on Cyber Crimes. Chairman, Senate Committee on ICT and Cyber Security, Afolabi Salisu, notes that there is a nexus between data governance and cyber crimes, hence the need to look at the Act and strengthen the handshake where necessary. The senator, however, tasked all Nigerians on private data protection, saying that it is the duty of all citizens to ensure safety of their data.
2: To review the National Data Protection Act of 2023, the first act that was signed by the current administration of President Bola Ahmed Tinubu, GCFR. And see that 3 years down the line, however, as this law addressed the needs of the nation, particularly given the emerging technologies, and how do we compare with other countries?
1: Stanley Olajide is the chairman House Committee on ICT and Cyber Security. According to him, data is gold, and Nigeria's next prosperity is not going to be oil, but data. He posits that no investor would bring foreign funds or capital into Nigeria without making sure that the right data protection law is in place.
3: An understatement that technology has come to stay. AI has come to stay. You will go through your election cycle right now. People will put out information that you said something that in reality you did not say. And it's up to you to provide information or evidence that it was not you. So understanding this technology and how it works will also help you understand that data also has stamps written all over them.
1: At the end of this exercise, the National Assembly will come up with a roadmap and a timeline geared toward reviewing the National Data Protection Law enacted 3 years ago in Abuja. Henrietta Momodu, EBS News.

0: Governor Okpebholo says his administration is making visible progress in road construction and erosion control projects across Edo State. As part of efforts to modernize the state before the end of his four-year tenure, the governor stated this during the week after inspecting several ongoing infrastructural projects across Edo South Senatorial District. EBS Government House correspondent Moses Agboma completes the story.
1: The inspection tour took Governor Okpebholo to several key project sites in Benin City, including the Ekiwa University of Benin Road, Oba Erediawa Road of Upper Mission Road, the Ikuba Flyover and Erosion Control Projects linking Obaseki Street and Agbo Road into the Ikuba River, as well as the Adesua Flyover on Sapele Road. Addressing journalists during the tour, the governor expressed satisfaction with the pace and quality of work at the various locations. He noted that although work on the Adesua Flyover commenced later than expected, significant progress had already been achieved.
2: Part of the road, they are already attracting it. In the next few weeks, we'll see a lot of progress on this road. We've been to several places. We've been to Tamboga, we've been to Ute Palace Road, we've also been to Ramat Park. And also the most interesting one is the stormwater drain, which is almost like 7 kilometers into the river. So you can see the extent of work that has been done in those places. A lot has been done. We have achieved so much. We are believing that by the grace of God, if we continue at this pace, then sky will be our limit, and though we'll be a modern city by the time we are done with our first 4 years.
1: Residents of the affected communities also commended the ongoing rehabilitation of previously abandoned roads and erosion control efforts, describing the project as timely interventions that would improve movements and stimulate developments in the areas.
3: If not this present government, this road, they were for Negneta. It has been very, very bad for the past years.
4: Go help him. God go help him. The man do better. If you see mood, where the past 4 years before, you know the feet. Now they see the tea. Now you pull our road too. Where the past before. Now you come to me, come find for.
5: Everyone has also dirty. Then go that dance everywhere. If you see him. People 6 o'clock without the wrong enters because of the place. The place not just safe like that, but our governor, Okpebholo, come commot us from inside the city, come put us for better place, clean place.
1: The inspection further revealed that many of the projects are steadily approaching completion timelines. Moses Agboma, EBS News.

0: the statewide operation to evacuate mentally ill and other vulnerable persons from major streets and public spaces within the Benin City metropolis has been intensified by the Edo State Government. The exercise during the week formed part of efforts to enhance public safety, address mental health challenges, and ensure affected individuals receive appropriate care, rehabilitation, and support. Juliet Assen reports.
1: Exercise, which was intended for the bypass access from Idogbo through Agba Road, Auchi Road, to terminate at the Oluku end of the Benin bypass, had to be diverted to the city's roundabout due to the number of mentally unstable individuals seen around the area, despite recent evacuation done in the locality. The exercise, supervised by the Commissioner for Women Affairs and Social Development, Eugene Abdallah, saw officials of the ministry move across key areas of the city to identify and evacuate individuals with mental health conditions found roaming the streets without proper care or shelter.
2: Because government say won't help people with their brain, not they set. Yeah. So that thing will help set their brain and then help them with empowerment.
1: In addition to mentally unstable individuals, those with various physical and health challenges found taking shelter in unauthorized locations around King Square in Benin City were also attended to. Officials supervising the exercise said the operation is part of the Edo State Government's broader commitment to protecting vulnerable persons while promoting a safer, healthier, and more orderly environment. They added that the initiative will be carried out periodically and is not aimed at criminalizing or stigmatizing persons living with mental health conditions, but rather at ensuring they receive medical attention, rehabilitation, and support for reintegration into society. Juliet Assen, EBS News.

0: The colleagues at the Colleges of Education Academic Staff Union during the week berated the federal government over the decision to exempt Nigeria Certificate in Education, NCE, candidates from the Unified Tertiary Matriculation Examination, UTME, citing a lack of consultation and concerns over teacher quality. The union has therefore demanded an immediate reversal of the policy, arguing that removing the entrance examination lowers academic standards. ABS Abuja correspondent Ereta Momodu again brings us the details of the press conference addressed by the national president of the union, Lawal Bazza.
1: The 2026 National Policy Meeting hosted by the Joint Admissions Matriculation Board, JAMB, Minister of Education Maruf Alausa announced UTME waiver for NCE candidates.
2: Accordingly, candidates seeking admission into the NCE program who possess a minimum of 4 credits will no longer be required to sit for the UTME.
1: Now, the Colleges of Education Academic Staff Union demands immediate reversal of the policy, arguing that removing the entrance examination lowers academic standards. The national president of the union, Lawal Bazza, claiming that the body was not consulted before the policy was announced, stressed that major reforms affecting teacher education should involve critical stakeholders. According to the union leader, while efforts to increase enrollment into colleges of education are commendable, policy decisions must not undermine the quality of teacher training or the future of Nigeria's education system.
3: Acknowledge the giant strides so far done by the executive secretary. However, NEC cautioned that the departure from evolving trajectory of meaningful engagement should be taken care of critically, play by players. And we are calling on the ES with the engagement that she has started and the giant stride that she has done now. Engagement of critical stakeholders should be a watchword of her engagement.
1: On the outcome of the union's National Executive Council meeting held between May 6 and May 9 at Delta State College of Education, Warri, Bazza reaffirmed support for ongoing reforms aimed at strengthening colleges of education, including implementation of the Federal Colleges of Education Act 2023. Bazza maintained that the union is in support of a 5-year training structure for student teachers. He said the proposed 5-year duration under the dual mandate arrangement would ensure all-round professional development for student teachers.
3: NEC believed that another great opportunity offers by the FCE Act of 2023 lies in the potential to address the nation's teacher gap while maintaining the NCE as the minimum qualification for teaching.
1: The union commends the Minister of Education, Maruf Alausa, and the Minister of State for Education, Suheba Ahmed, for efforts toward implementing the act in

0: And the last on the weekend review at Dough Broadcasting Service through its program, Drive O'Clock, in collaboration with kind-hearted Nigerians, this week provided humanitarian assistance to a woman in need. The intervention followed her appeal on the program, where she revealed that she had been sleeping on the bed floor due to the inability to afford a bed. Her situation has worsened her health condition. Joy Ogbuli brings details.
1: Intervention by EBS and Concerned Nigerians has brought relief to Kate Omo, an indigent of Edo State, following an appeal for assistance on the EBS program Drive O'Clock. Omo, who sustains her livelihood through the sale of sachet water, had appeared on the program to share her challenges.
2: Drive O'Clock, I beg. After me, I beg. You know, for one thing, I beg. I need foam to sleep. Not ordinary ground, I sleep because they cause arthritis and rheumatism for me. Now the healthcare water quite worse, yeah. That I don't feel by phone. Even though now old one you get, just give me a day.
1: She explained that a modest income had been used to support her children through tertiary education, while difficult living conditions and absence of a bed adversely affected her health and compelled her children to seek alternative accommodation. Moved by her situation, well-meaning Nigerians, in collaboration with the Drive O'Clock team, provided her with a new 4x6 feet bed. Describing the gesture as timely and life-changing, Omo expressed appreciation to the Drive O'Clock team and all compassionate Nigerians who contributed to the intervention.

Additional humanitarian support and gift items are expected to be presented to us subsequently through the EBS Drive O'Clock team. Joy Ogboli, EBS News.

0: That's it on the weekend review. I am Amenze Udumame. See you again next week.
1: Hit music. I greet all our people for Benin City, Edo State. Most especially, my fellow men, old or young. When sickness or problem, don't limit from a full strong man to a lazy man. My name na Baba Miracle, aka Baba Koboko, where everybody sabi as Baba Twins. My woman self follow tanda with me for here. When time reach, na go hear her voice. I be Abba practitioner, where they handle any health problem where consign man. And my woman, na certified Abba practitioner, where they handle any health palaba where consign woman. Our office day for number 17, Orobo Street, back of Ego Local Government, by Miller Junction, Usilu Market, Benin City. I don't come with correct Abba medicine to help our man body day kakaraka. My phone number na 081-35-57-9700. Once again, 081-35-57-9700. If man too they chop sweet things, if it make the man know they active well as a man. While some people not through transmitted diseases where them catch from their partner and long-term infection, fit still make some man act like a man, but no go let them produce as a man. So if you be man and you can't get one or two things for body, when make you no fit answer your name as a man. My brother, don't be a storyteller. If you want make your body strong, kampe, now to give your body what you need do, because man duty, now man duty. You as a man, you wake up in the morning and your body no answer you as it be before. I get one correct herbal medicine in name na Koboko mixture where I bring come to make man body tanda as a real man. My office day for number 17, Orobo Street, back of Ego Local Government, by Miller Junction, Usilu Market, Benin City. And you feel follow me talk with this number 081-35-57-9700. 081-35-57-9700. My papa don't reach 97 years and still they perform in duties. Even self, he still marry young lady. My brother, if infection carry head enter man body, if he result to waist pain, general weakness of the body, if he make something they work out for body, back pain, and some people self go find them difficult to work out from one pole to another. In those days, our forefathers them, they work out from village to village, farm to farm, and their body they kakaraka. Now these roots and herbs, now in them they use, oh, now in they make them strong, where. My brother, no go for temporary solution, oh. Go for permanent solution. E no good make you run for smoke without say you quench the fire. If you come, we go run test for your body before we give you any treatment. We know they do blind treatment too. If you take my medicine within 2 to 3 days, you go congratulate me for a job well done. My office day for number 17, Orobo Street, back of Ego Local Government, by Miller Junction, Usilu Market, Benin City. And my number na 081-35-57-9700. 081-35-57-9700. My wife the other day here with me. What do you get for your fellow women?
2: If you be woman, where infection don't let you get joy of marriage. And Bible talk say, go into the world and multiply. And now the same Bible talk say, there won't be a barren woman in my home. Before infection fits happen for woman body, you must get reason you. Because you no fit see smoke without fire. Some people, they're very careless with their health. Now when infection don't nearly damage some organ for their body, before them go come they look for solution. How you go take know if infection day your body? You fit they feel heaviness. You fit they feel very tired if you do small thing. Me, mama to herself, don't experience these kind things before. After plenty years where I don't marry, I no get joy of marriage due to this infection. Before I can't get solution through the help of fruits and apps, where help me summer all the yamayama where infection don't cause for my body? Now so God can't do am. 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Where change my name today. 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I follow day with my oga for number 17, Orobo Street, back of Ego Local Government, by Miller Junction, Oselu Market, Benin City. My number na 081-35-57-9700. 081-35-57-9700. 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Once he touch him, he'll go run.
1: A word is enough for the wise. 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
0: On to the Star Station, of course. Desmond and Tony Love, they've been here since. I know you've been wondering, where are these guys? They have been here. We just needed to take that advert, all right? So, Sonny Love and Desmond Dabi, how are you? We know we were talking off air. You know, I'm not going to try to divert your attention. We were actually talking like, so people still go through the hardship of sleeping on the floor, even with their health conditions.
4: Yes.
0: To show how, the level of suffering people go through.
4: Yes,
0: but meanwhile, we are complaining that we are not there yet.
4: Mm.
0: But we have foams or bed or beds that we don't even use.
4: Mm.
0: You know, now she just cried out, and there are a lot of people out there. How are these people actually surviving?
5: Again, when you talk about people not being able to survive, you also look at those persons that also have it in abundance, and the city people around their vicinity, around their neighborhoods,
0: yes.
5: And they don't want to. This person should not come to you first to ask. There's persons around you, they don't even have food to eat, and you have the ones you are giving to animals, the one you throw away, you waste, and you know these people. They pass your house, you see them on your road. Why don't you just call them? Package this food, package clothes, if it's foam, shoes, give to them. They must not cry or come to Drive O'Clock or come to EBS to say, oh, I don't have shoes to wear, I don't have clothes to wear. Before someone will now say, okay, JPO, you know what, I'll say, no. These people, they live around you.
4: Nice.
5: So just look, because you cannot say they are not poor people around your terrain. So just look around, help as much people as you can.
4: Sometimes I wonder the humanity in us.
5: Exactly.
4: Yes, we need to actually know that whatever that we are doing for a brother or a sister, we are doing it for us, for ourselves, not just even about God, because this is about relationship, and there is just two type of relationship. The vertical relationship, which has to do with God, and the horizontal relationship, which has to do with our neighbors and the people that we see around us. And we cannot say that we love God when we don't love our neighbors, people that we don't even will not be able to reciprocate our kindness. So we should look out for these people. They are around us. They are there as students. They are there as our neighbors. They are there as our co-workers, and so on and so forth. You will be surprised that before she cried out, she must have passed through a lot. And you know what is associated with sleeping on the floor? You see, cold, we get into your system.
5: Your ribs
4: and and you'll be suffering. In fact, pneumonia is very close and all that. And before long, you won't be able to work actively anymore. So we need to actually, in the midst of even what we are passing through, we should extend our hands of love to others. And I sincerely hope that amazing after this program, we have sent a hand of love to Sonny Love, because I'm
0: but going start to... with me. I've not eaten.
4: And I'm not eating also. So we have to help each other. We are going to find a way out around it.
0: Start with me first.
4: Are you? No, on a more serious note. On a more serious note, that is not a big deal. Taking you for a breakfast.
0: We actually give
4: a whole lot for females. It's an opportunity for, if I can put a smile on your face, even for saying this right now. I'm elated. Yes, it shows that I've been able to put smile on the face of someone. And as the scripture recorded, let your light so shine before men that they might see your good works and glorify your Father who is in heaven.
0: That's a good one. All right, so what do you have for us today? I should wait so you don't let the cat out of the bag.
5: You know, people like you that don't have respect, so we are trying to talk to you.
0: That's what I walk you out of the studio. Yeah, I'll walk you out of this studio now. I have respect. I want to lie down on the floor.
5: I know, I know you. I have respect. So we're looking at the level at which disrespect has been a thing, especially amongst our youths. Yes, people don't respect elders anymore. And side by side, we also look at the way people, the youth, our youths, dressing, the way they dress now is just.
0: But when you talked about our dressing,
5: we did, and again, the space from that time till now.
4: If you see what we are seeing,
5: oh my God, it's like the more we talk, the more this thing just gets on the increase. But we'll keep talking. We'll keep talking. We'll not get tired.
0: Okay.
5: That's why we're here.
0: Friday's Youth Rendezvous, enjoyed every moment, especially for those of you who have been talking to that your sister. Dress well, your husband. The funniest thing is your wife wearing the leggings that they used to jog with, a short top, you know, and she's walking. Some of them don't even wear anything inside. A married woman walking around. And then these guys are like, oh, enter house. Though they shouldn't harass people. It's not their jurisdiction. But please, women, do better. Enjoy every moment on Youth Rendezvous.
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11: 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My belly, they bite me. 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

0: 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It's a program used for the vote on EBS Radio 95.7, Aduawa, Benin City, Nigeria, with Desmond Odabi and Sonny Love, who is manifesting today as the golden voice of the airwaves. Sonny Love, good morning.
1: A very good morning to you, Desmond Odabi, and good morning to our listeners out there.
0: Yeah, how have you been, Sonny Love?
1: We give God the glory. That's been glorious. It has been wonderful. It has been an exciting time.
0: As Avatar, how your students, your cool, your colleagues, and everybody?
1: Yes, everybody is cool. The Faculty of Communication and Media Studies is intact, and we are working assiduously to ensure that we give the best to our students for this second semester.
0: Interesting. How did the new students, how are they feeling? Have they been able to adapt to the system of the school?
1: Yes, many of them have not been able to adapt.
0: They're struggling.
1: Yes, they are still struggling, but I think majorities, at least more than 70% are adapting and just that. I'm pretty sure that very soon, as they will get used to it. But presently, they are working here and there trying to put the assignments together and read and all that. So it's quite a new environment, and it's also exciting.
0: Interesting, Sally Love. Good to see you today. You're looking so...
1: I'm looking Jezre.
0: No, you're not looking Jezre. No,
1: that's just the truth.
0: That's not true.
1: I've been.
0: When you're looking Jezre, I know. But
1: how will you know?
0: I know. With my spiritual eyes. But interesting, like we said earlier, we're looking at a very disturbing situation. Our youths now no longer, they don't have respect for older people, Sonny Love. The other day I was just passing by around my area, and I heard a young girl of about, I think she was like 18, 17. And then the neighbor was trying to talk to her that what she's doing to even her parents, that he doesn't like it. She's trying to like admonish her, trying to advise her, kind of. If you see the way this girl reacted, just normal can talk, but the way she reacted, and at the end of the day, she just hissed and walked out on an old man of about 70 years. And it got just, I was dumbfounded, you know. And I said, is this how we used to be, or is this how we are now? Is this what we are known for as Nigerians, as Africans? So it got me thinking, actually, Sonny Love.
1: The truth is that respect, transparency, integrity, accountability has gone on holiday in recent time.
0: Yes.
1: And it's quite heartbreaking. It's quite on culture of us for respect, which is one of the key notable nuances that we are known for, to be gradually going into extinction. It's not just even common among people that are outside. It's just even within some community that should develop this civility. I know that you don't find that among youths anymore. For instance, even it is even recorded in the scriptures that when an elder walked in, you should stand up from your seat and accord that elder respect.
0: Yes.
1: That way, so that he can even have the seat.
0: That's how it used to be.
1: So the way they talk to you sarcastically, the way they look at you from head to toe, the way they respond. The other day in a bus, a guy that was sitting behind a driver, that is, the guy should be like the last born of the driver. He just gave him a slap, even as the vehicle was in motion.
0: Was moving,
1: yes.
0: You can imagine.
1: He said the man was talking anyhow. I don't understand. Said the man was, you're a driver. So he said the man was talking anyhow, and he slapped him. And maybe after he has, I don't understand. So no respect. No, and they want to get to old age. They are fighting to get to old age, and they don't want to respect elders. They don't want to respect old age. They don't want to respect constituted authority. You see, many of them are deviant. And so I think it starts also from the family.
0: Okay.
1: Yes, the family is losing it gradually.
0: Yes.
1: And it's the people that makes up the family. The family is what makes up the society. So we are gradually losing it, and it's not too pleasant to behold. This is not what we are known for as Africans. You see, as Africans, we respect it. Even if the person is older than you by one day,
0: yes,
1: that disrespect has always been there.
0: Yes.
1: We are not saying that you should kowtow unnecessarily because it's an elder and all that. That's not what we are saying. But we are saying that give respect to whom respect is due.
0: It's due.
1: In the manner you speak, in the manner you conduct yourself around an elder, in the manner you interact with an elder, let he or she see a great degree of humility and respect in you. That is the point. But unfortunately, youth of these days that call themselves Gen Z generation are not longer comfortable with respect, and yet they're also demanding respect for themselves.
0: Again, there's something I also come to understand, that youth of nowadays, they see you demanding respect from them as slavery. Like when you say respect this person, or you are telling this person younger person to respect you, in essence, I be your slave.
1: No, they will even say that respect is earned.
0: You understand?
1: Yes, they'll say respect.
0: So they not tell you that, like, if they're your slave, they see respect as being enslaved. I don't know. What do you have to say to that?
1: That is the wrong mentality that we are talking about. And they forget that they will soon get to that stage where they will be asking
0: demand respect from the younger ones.
1: For the younger ones. So the fact that the person, because when Africa was Africa, because presently I don't know where we are, and we actually reflect our culture and all that, there is high degree of respect and humility for
0: elders.
1: An older person.
0: Yes, elders.
1: An older person, not just an elder, now an older person.
0: Older person, okay.
1: Even if it is 1 month, older
0: very
1: than
0: true.
1: You.
0: Very
1: yes,
0: true.
1: There's high degree of respect, there's high degree of courteousness, there's high degree of decorum around that person. You see, the person knows that this one is my younger one, is according me the respect.
0: Yes.
1: And the younger one also know that this one is my elder, is older than me, and is cautiously showing that respect to that person. But today, what do we see? We see flamp people that doesn't care, you know, that youth that doesn't even care around. They never respect constituted authorities, like even their teachers.
0: I was coming there because
1: they don't respect
0: outside,
1: their parents
0: outside the home front. Because again, I was also saying that these younger ones, they don't even respect their own parents.
1: Yes,
0: but outside their parents, you know, growing up as a young child, so in love, if you see your teacher, oh my God, in school, your jack calls you, or maybe somewhere around your area, around your community, and maybe your teacher sees you and he calls your name from afar. Just know that tomorrow in school, your own don't finish. So there's this fear.
1: Yes.
0: You know, there's this fear.
1: For these days.
0: So what has reduced that level of respect and for our teachers in school?
1: It's from the family. When I grew up to meet a set of parents that think that they are children should be idolized.
0: Okay.
1: That the children are special. They are princesses. They are prince. You see, and that they are king and they are queens.
0: Yes.
1: So they should not touch them. No discipline. So it was when we removed corporal punishment that we started experiencing these things. Parents started coming to schools to beat up teachers that scolded.
0: Students fight teachers.
1: Teachers, yes. Fight teachers.
0: It's as bad as that.
1: Fight teachers, and the parents encourage.
0: You now come and support their children.
1: Yes, support the children.
0: For fighting the teacher?
1: This is outrageous. And yet, the parents want us to, the teachers, to do the best to make the children or their
0: words.
1: Their
0: the
1: words.
0: Best.
1: Or, yes, the best.
0: Yes.
1: And yet, the support is not there. You see, they spend almost half of the day in school. And so the teachers have a lot of role to play in ensuring that the children are sitting in a better position in terms of relationship, in terms of development and all that.
0: Mm.
1: And the parents don't seem to understand this. They see the teachers as people that should... I don't understand how we actually put it. I don't understand how we... I lack words to actually express this part. But the fact is that parents should start looking at the fact that teachers are also part of the discipline that should revolve around their children.
0: Mm.
1: And that they can, since they cannot do the work themselves, they cannot do it alone. That is why they ask that, that's why they are sending their children and their wards to school.
0: Mm.
1: So that the teachers too can also contribute and make them better persons. But by the time you are saying that, don't discipline them, and you are not also disciplining them at home, what becomes of the child?
0: Mm.
1: You see, and that is why we have children that are not actually reflecting cultural values anymore.
0: In society.
1: So yes, in the society. So it starts from the family.
0: You've been pointing at the family. So is this why, again, because I'm trying to also delve into another topic of discuss.
1: Mm.
0: Is this why, because maybe the family have also failed, is this why our youths don't even dress properly anymore, because the family have failed? Because when a child, or maybe as a young guy, you are not properly dressed, like what you are telling me yesterday, how a guy came to your office and
1: was sagging
0: and everything was just,
1: you are just open up there.
0: So the question people ask now, did that child not leave, not come from
1: a home?
0: So is this why the youth of nowadays don't dress decently and properly
1: when you're going outside? Of course. It is, all these ones are a reflection of what is happening in the family. You see, we've seen salacious dressing as modern trend.
0: Mm.
1: How will someone be putting on clothes and exposing the BB in front? No brow, nothing to cover up.
0: But as a guy, yesterday.
1: And everywhere.
0: What was the guy up to?
1: The guy was wearing a trousers that hangs very close
0: to his knee.
1: Yeah, so very close to the edge of the bone. And God, it's indescribable. There are some things you can't say on radio.
0: Wow.
1: So, but it is actually... So I just drew his attention. I said, what is this? Don't enter my office this way again. As he's going out, I just told him, don't enter my office this way. When you enter my office like this, next time, I will not allow you to even have any discussion with me. Because I didn't notice it until he stood up and he was going away.
0: Mm.
1: He was not going. Was leaving the office. That's when I noticed it. Chat. And people that are even around me, they will say, this is horrible. Eh? With the central party conspicuously display left and right and all that. So are you wearing that to entice the female folks? Then the female themselves, they don't even care.
0: Yeah, very recently, you know, because I was saying about that, which is, if you and I discussed about this in this interesting, we see that how girls that are innocently dressed, how they are being embarrassed, in as much as we condemn the harassment and the illegal touching of girls that are wrongly dressed, but again, we are talking about innocent dressing today. We're not talking about that. So, we see that now. See them in the Ring Road area.
1: Yes, as I walk through Ring area. As I walk through Ring Road today.
0: So yes. Just recently, I was listening to a radio program, and somebody called in to say, to report an incident that, in New Benin today, what he saw is noise, and I saw that, that's what he said, although the girl was not well dressed, and but again, she and the girl is very, very endowed.
1: That's trying to show the endowment.
0: That's the statement. Those guys there, they were just touching her everywhere, both front and back.
1: Yes, now why did she?
0: And but did you also meet the girl to say, sister, but you would have dressed properly?
1: But
0: also,
1: is the girl not also aware that the way she dressed is exposing mammary.
0: That's another thing.
1: She actually wanted, I did a study on dressing. Dressing as an intentional non-verbal communication among students of tertiary institutions in Edo and Delta State. It's an empirical study.
0: Yes,
1: I did. It was published. It's an empirical study. And I discovered that ladies dress intentionally. They see themselves in the mirror and they decide to dress that same way, and because of some reasons which I also find out from my research.
0: Seductive reasons.
1: Exactly. Okay. So they dress to key. They will tell you since men are moved by what they see, they will die.
0: Okay.
1: Yes, they go. Oh, na go suffer. Na go hear words.
0: Men go suffer.
1: Yes, na go hear words. They say na go hear words. So I know. So they intentionally dress like that so that they will look attractive, so that they will look hot.
0: But does it make them attractive? Actually, when everything is exposed. Does it actually give them what they want that's been attractive? If that's what attractiveness is, that means it's not that, because that is nudity for me.
1: Yes, of course. And they will tell you that is what sells now. That's what sells. They borrow this culture from the West.
0: Yes.
1: You see? So, and it's gradually entering into our mentality, the way we think that if the girl is not well structured, they're not put on the... Our definition of dress well now is to dress in such a way that your shape will be revealed. You see, so it becomes a very big social problem that we need to fight. Because you see somebody opening the vital organs, the navel, the chest, and the person is not wearing anything. And you see some of them, they don't even put on this and all that, so that you can see the backside slapping you horribly.
0: But again, you were talking about the family. Yes, I agree with you. The family, we're meant to understand that.
1: The school is supposed to also contribute.
0: Not even the school now. I'm talking about our religious institutions. Because we go to churches and we see people not well-dressed. And they are being welcomed. You understand?
1: Yes. So our religion institution has a role to play.
0: Don't they have a role to play?
1: I attended a church service this month, and the lady, I was just invited to that program, and I was behind. And if you see the lady, she was wearing handless. And when they say, "Let us worship the Lord,"
0: and she raised up her hands,
1: Jesus Christ. I have to plead the blood of Jesus 7 times to escape. And she's so enticing. She's amazingly endowed. In fact, even ladies around were just looking at her. You see, but I begin to wonder, well, must you dress like this to church? So, though it's not all churches that allow this type of indecent dressing where you expose your mammary assets and all that. But generally, it has become a trend that we should condemn. Yes, that your acceptance does not depend on the indecent way you dress. We don't need to see your structure before we say yes, you have it. I know that they are dressing that way at least to attract the opposite gender, but that is not what Africans are known for. That is not when Africans are known. So there are some dresses that are meant for a particular occasion. Yes. If you are going to swim, for instance, we know you are confined to a particular place for that time.
0: People wear such outside.
1: But they wear what you're supposed to, swimming pants outside. As I navigate through Ekewan roads, I was just looking. Come and see. There's one that I saw. In fact, I was forced to look back. They said, avoid the second look. But Sonny Love could not resist it. I said, what is this? From the front, it's salacious. From the back, it is more than endowed. I have to plead the blood of Jesus 7 times again. I keep pleading the blood of Jesus every day because of the daughter of Eve.
0: This blood of Jesus will soon finish.
1: It will soon finish. No, it cannot finish you. The blood is already there for us.
0: For your sake, it will finish.
1: No, it cannot. It's already there for us. Then even in the higher institution, you see some of them, and sometimes we walk them out. We say, no, you can't dress like this. That is one of the reasons we introduce dress code.
0: Are they following the dress code?
1: No. In my faculty, if you don't follow it, then we discipline you. If you do anyhow, you see anyhow. You have to follow it. But sometimes, initially, a lot of them resisted us. They were even quarreling with us. They were talking back at us. Sometimes we just call security.
0: That's another sign of
1: disrespect.
0: Disrespect.
1: Yes. Mm. Sometimes we just call the security. So the point I'm trying to make is that this help, like the dress code also help. Then on Friday when we said, okay, they can be free to put on what they like, come and see.
0: Yeah, okay.
1: Yes, that is when you begin to see different type. But of course, Friday, we don't spend much time, though we spend some time, but so quickly we wrap up whatever we want to do. And
0: why we deliberate on this is very, very engaging. We'll come back to continue our discussion right after this short time.
2: Around the world, face tough challenges.
3: From unemployment to limited opportunity.
4: My people, I salute you now. The voice when they listen to, na voice of Chief Yabi Taishi. The name we be say, he the king yamayama for his high body. The name we be say, if sickness here, yeah, sickness the panic. We do always tell you na say, the sickness we be say go affect us, we no go get solution. May God no let her enter our body. The challenges, the problem we be say we go get, we be say we come they make us lose hope for life. It will come make us discourage. May God no let that kind of problem come into our way. And those people when they sick, may God give them quick recovery. May those people will be say then they use inner eye, they look person. May God no let them use inner eye, look those people will be say then they sick. Because some people they will be say only their eye alone is a weapon of destruction. You don't spoil all the things we be say. You think say you dey take as medicine for inside your body. You can't dey complain say you don't work out from Mr. A, Mr. B. The sickness no gree go. You don't look at your spiritual background. You don't look at where you dey come from. You don't look at what really caused that problem. Where the genesis of that problem could come from. The way sickness take enter body, no be say sickness go take come out for inside body. That is why they always dey tell you now. Make una dey patient for anywhere when I won't go take una treatment from. Amen. I beg God. May God no let una go enter 419 because 419 full everywhere. You will see this one, they talk here, this one go talk here, this one go talk here. Everybody, 419 they will make una day very, very careful. Not be because of say, now they hear us for here. Now everybody, now they know what they do. Some people, they don't have conscience. Now what they will collect for na hand, like the day after. So they don't get fear of God for inside their mind. So that is why we have to be careful of where we won't go source our head issue from. We have to make sure, say, we pray to God. May God let us go the right place. We therefore, Bini Asaba Express, by Urumi Junction, inside that new Lagos motor path.

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1: 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You will you dey Saple. 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Enter motor to Ring Road. 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You enter area where they change dollar number 31. Now there you go to see Chief Iyabi. 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My GSM number, in case you want to talk to Iyabi, 080-34-102250. 080-34-102250. 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
10: 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Yeah, we're looking at two very disturbing issues among our youths: disrespect and
11: indecent dressing
10: amongst our youth. 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So, love, before we wait for that that short break, we're looking at some of the causes of...
12: Hello?
10: Yeah. We're looking at some of the causes of this indecent dressing. How did we get to this level?
11: And
10: that people no longer dress, even when you tell them to even dress, because sometimes

0: to you. We always try to say, oh, parents, but how about you talking to them and they don't listen? Do you still have to blame the parents that, oh, it is because they have failed?
1: Hello, good morning.
2: Please reduce the volume on your radio set, please.
1: Okay. Good morning. Can you hear me now?
2: Good morning.
1: Yeah, this was calling from Ekema Road.
2: Your name, please.
1: Osas, calling from Ekema Road.
2: Okay, Osas. How are you?
1: I'm fine, sir. Some of these issues that are affecting this person of 18 is, you see, some of them are complicated in their body structure. Yeah, sometimes I've met some of these girls that I really know they are my friends. Now, sometimes I used to go to their house. After they dress, and I'll just look at them like, are you wearing this? They'll say yes, that they are wearing it. I'll say, well, what's the meaning of, they'll say, why am I doing like a only person that, don't I know that men are looking after them? So most of this dress is because of men, not because of their self. They are looking for rich men, guys that have money. That's why they are doing this dress. So that's one of the issues that is affecting this dress.
2: Thank you very much. Usas just corroborated your earlier statement that according to your research that females intentionally dress seductively to arouse the male folks.
3: Of course. And I want to concur with Usas, and I want to also emphasize that the females know what they're doing. They've come to realize more consciously that men are moved by what they see.
0: Yes.
3: And they also know that the more you are endowed, the more...
2: Hello, good morning.
4: Hey, you're up, cool.
2: Oh, Mr. Raf, good morning. How are you?
4: How are you, sir?
2: Koyo. Yes, the Rangarozo of the Elves is here.
3: Very good morning to you, the Oracle.
4: Good morning, sir. Rangarozo, the master, no. Well, first of all, let's set one of the fundamental rights that God gives you. Oh yes, fundamental rights. Now let us see why you follow you come.
2: Yes.
4: From Equata. Section 34.
2: Exactly.
4: See, everybody be entitled to respect. Whether it's small, degree, not that it's a human being.
2: Yes.
4: Entitled to respect. Not let anybody talk down on you, talk anyhow on you. I think we could be avoid the foxes. We talk down on our inner like I'm also. Concerning, correct your husband, correct your wife. Some of them say, nigga, wear the wear niqab, you come and be conscious. See the like and like that. If the husband not say, make you wear the wear pants, you go for street. What do you, when they look at, what do you want to talk? So they want to walk on inside. Maybe you should start from where that. And either we start to the correct all those things before we come back to our season. Mm-hmm. Or you don't think this is not great.
2: Well, Raf, you talked about the Constitution, Section 34.
4: Yes.
2: Do you think that the family also do not have a role to play when it comes to respect? You're looking at the law, because we're looking at younger ones not respecting older persons.
4: I think about it on the Constitution, Section 37. Right to privacy and family life. That the book of addition guarantee. So which means every man that governor for your house, whatever decision you take is binding. So that no individual will come and actually call the successful for your own. Which means when that governor, whether it's papa or mama, don't miss out, don't go wrong way. What do you expect the society to do? So if you want to correct the ill of the society, you go to the family, which is the smallest unit of the society.
2: Yeah.
4: When the platform is being destroyed, what can that just do? Yeah. If you go do a foundation, when up here, why you want to go do a lizard? So they crack now.
0: Of course.
4: But if the foundation is strong, they have the sound on that, even at that year, not to go do one.
0: Of course.
4: So we could go back to the drawing board, which is the family, papa, correct your wife, correct your husband, correct your kitchen. After which, that is going to do good.
0: Thank you.
4: So that is that do good.
0: Thank you very much, Raf, for your. But, thank you very much, Raf. Because I had to ask that because you have been talking about the family.
3: But I also think that there's a natural mystic blowing in the air.
0: Okay.
3: That has intoxicated us spiritually, that is making us to behave indecently. Otherwise, I don't see any reasons why a sane person should dress half naked because he just wants to draw the attention of the opposite gender. So I want to also use this opportunity to appeal to our religious leaders, those in churches, to start looking at these things holistically and start preaching messages that will actually bring about repentance and change, social change, instead of prosperity alone. Yes, and
0: I know. In the Holy Book, there's a commandment that says, honor your father and your mother.
3: And there's even a commandment that said, if you see an elder, stand up. Mm. It's one of the status that was given to.
0: Don't you think in correcting disrespect amongst our youth that the religious institutions have a huge role to play.
3: They have a huge role to play. Yes, you know, there's no doubt about that.
0: Yes.
3: Yes. And the society should also have a way of enforcing these things. In extremely Islamic setting, you can't be indecent. It's part of their laws.
0: Of course.
3: Yeah, so we are so liberal in this part of the world and that people just do things the way they like.
0: Yes.
3: There's no culture, in quote, in terms of dressing. To some extent, we should enforce some of
0: this. Hello, good morning.
5: Hello, good morning.
0: Yeah, good morning. Your name and where you're calling from, please.
5: I'm Mr. Baron. I'm calling from the Amazon.
3: Can you reduce the volume of your radio?
0: The volume on your radio, please.
5: I'm Mr. Jai.
0: Mr. Jai. Good morning.
5: I'm calling from Ramapa. Good morning.
0: Yeah, talk to us.
5: I agree with what the last caller said. Mm. That is, they know what they are doing.
0: Okay.
5: Yes, they know what they are doing. I'm telling you. So for example, like if you see someone like that and you walk to the person and try to address the person, you start insulting you. Mm. Insulting you, right? It's my party, can you just fight with you? Can walk or sign you, my husband like this, my husband like that. Mm. Then the second caller said, then the husband to try to collect a wife. Why wife to all try to collect husband? Yes, it's true. Person like me, I'm a married person. My wife cannot dare. I'm a Muslim, and I'm well brought up from the Muslim way. My wife cannot dare me to dress like that. You understand? It's the way you stay with your wife or the way you correct your wife. So I agree with last caller that they know what they are doing. Thank you, sir. Thank you.
0: Thank you very much
3: for your contribution.
0: Mr. Ajay, thank you very much. Sorry, love, as we begin to round off, you can give you some advice to our youths when it comes to respect and...
6: Hello?
0: Hello, good morning. You are your last call.
6: Mr. James calling.
0: Mr. James.
6: From Benin.
0: Okay, nice to hear you.
6: Yes, what I want to say is that I am talking about in the same place.
0: And disrespect.
6: And disrespect. Mm. Sometimes our people say it's a Western culture. Mm. It's not Western culture. Mm. Because the Western people who came here and who in fact colonized us, they didn't come indecently. They are not respectful and disrespectful.
3: They did not come indecently.
6: Are you hearing me, sir?
0: Yes, we are.
6: If you see a white man coming here, maybe an ambassador or any government person from a Western
7: country. They don't do the same thing. Those days, from where we are looking for job, you can't go to interview with even wearing jeans. They will not allow you in Nigeria. Yes. 80s, 70s, you are saying we are looking for work. Or a technical work. Or a clerk, or whatever. You will dress decently. How do you feel every dressing we are seeing is a musical style? People who are in music style or distance. That is what our people are cultured and we are copying.
2: Yes.
7: The white men who came here, they dress in a very nice, if they are wearing suits, you see it. If they are dressing in ties, you see, we see them tie up. But our own area, because of safety, is something, copying something that is not good. You see us dressing anyhow. They will say, I'm Western culture. It's not Western culture. Western dressing, you see it. It's okay. Even if this the respect you are talking about,
2: yes.
7: You see a white man, maybe you offended you, you say sorry. And that sorry means a lot of okay. We are now in Nigeria, you enter a bus, you see a young person displacing an elderly person. It wasn't so in our own time.
2: Thank you.
7: When you see an elderly person in the action, you see a young person, a child, yes. If you are able to, you assist him, either to cross road or whatever.
2: Thank
7: but
2: you.
7: Today, it's not. That is my contribution to it.
2: Yeah. Thank you very much, Mr. James.
7: Well said. Yeah.
2: Thank you very much. So, I love, as we begin to round off, let's hear your piece of advice to our youths.
3: I want to advise our youths to respect their elders, and they should know that they have a culture, they have an origin, they are hewn from somewhere, and they should uphold the culture of respect, which Africans in general and Nigerians in particular are known for. When you get to a place as a youth, let us see the degree of respect as shiny more than disrespect. And of course, you must be decent
2: in
3: the way you talk. You must be courteous. You must be humble. And I want to also advise that you must dress decently. You don't need to be salacious. You don't need to be seductive for you to be accepted. In fact, if you look modest, it attracts a whole lot of attraction. So, or attention. So, I will advise youths to live up to expectation. And I also want to use the opportunity to advise our parents to bring up their children in the fear of God, in the area of decent dressing and respecting constituted authorities.
2: Okay, anybody you want to...
3: Yes, special shout out to Engineer Jerry that is always listening to us, and of course Mr. Bazwaye of the audit unit, and of course the great Faculty of Communication and Media Study, all my 100 level students, they are amazing. So I want to give them a small
2: All right. Next time, next week, we'll be here. You train the vote. That's one of Dabi's my name. I'm out of here like last year.
8: I just feel like this point is left to the government to say because we are back.
9: 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My belly, they bite me. You should not be hungry with me.
10: 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They are amassing wealth for themselves here on Earth. 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
13: 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Na both man and woman problem, na ye I dey take care of. 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I don't come with different root and herb way I inherit from my forefathers to help a body day can be and stand gidigba. Today, we dey talk about long-time infection where they worry man and woman. Infection know they make man perform well like a man. Waiting they cause this problem for man? If sugar too much for body, it not go make man perform well. While some other people, na old age, they cause their own problem. Because when man don't they old, na so e vein go the weak. As your vein the weak, to they active well like man, it will come be problem. So if you be say you get this problem of infection, you go come the experience say something they enter your body. As your vein the weak, to they active well like man, go come become problem. So if you be say you get this problem of infection, you go come the experience say something they work out for your body. Now so something go the work out for your body. Your body go they vibrate. Your belly go they make noise. Now so urinate, you go the urinate. Your urinate go the yellow. If you the urinate, now so you go the feel pain. Your piece go the divide. You feel the urinate more than 5 to 10 times a day. You not go feel perform like a man. If you do one, you go tire. I be you not feel do at all. If night wish for you to enjoy with your woman, your network go fail. When it come to action, be a man. Don't be a lazy man. My papa na 95 years. He still they perform a duty as a man. Some no feel produce well as a man. A real man supposed wake in the morning and a body go strong kakaraka. How old are you? You never reach 40 or 50. You dey complain say your body no dey answer you as it dey be before. You as a man, if you bend down, na pain. You stand up, na pain. From your waist down to your legs, na so you go dey feel pains. No let your woman carry your duty go outside though. Some men no fit give woman belle because then coconut na so so water and you no dey fit fire down. I beg, come see Baba Ilorin. I be your own na vein problem. Na so your leg go dey pain you, your back go dey pain you, and if you never use something, you know fit perform like a man. Your own na hernia. Na so your under go be as if say na bag of cement dey there. I be your own na dysentery or pipe. You don't fit dey go toilet. All this one no good though. Make you visit Baba Ilorin, aka Mr. Fire Down. Na sharp sharp it dey work. If infection don't dey man body, it go make man lean. Na so your body go dey hit you, your body go dey scratch you. Inside your body go dey hot, while outside your body go dey cold. Na so something go dey waka waka for your body. If you climb woman now, you don't come down. If you try to do another one, no way. Na so body go dey bite you like say na mosquito. You go dey treat malaria today, typhoid tomorrow, and na so your mouth go dey bitter. As this infection dey worry man, na so the thing dey worry woman too. You be woman when don't marry for long and no get joy for your marriage. If you get belle, it go drop through way. When you and your husband they enjoy together, whatever supposed enter your body, once you get up, na so everything go through way. All this one no fit make woman get belle. Abi na your private area they scratch you. If you dey urinate, na so e go dey pepper you. Na so some things go dey move inside your belle as if say na pikin. No be pikin oh. Once you dey see your ovulation, all the area people go know say you dey see your thing again. Na so belle pain you go dey complain. Abi you be woman where infection don't take for your body. You don't visit Mr. A, you don't visit Mr. B, you don't use different medicine in no green work. All this na problem. E no good for woman body oh. If infection don't too take for woman body, na so e go dey come affect your vein. All your body go come dey pain you. You go come dey get weakness of the body. To waka go be problem. Na so so pain you go dey complain. You be person when get asthma, cough, abi na ulcer dey disturb you. Na so you go dey burn your chest. Your chest go dey hurt you, go dey pepper you. It no go make you breathe rich ground. Whether you be man or you be woman, you don't marry for long but nothing to show for it. Na every day you dey cry, make God help you. Infection ready to destroy your body. Na you no go grieve for am. Visit Baba Ilorin, aka Mr. Fire Down. 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
1: 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Amen.
0: O Queen of Heaven, rejoice.
1: Hallelujah.
0: For he whom you did marry to bear,
1: Hallelujah.
0: Has risen as he said.
1: Hallelujah.
0: Pray for us to God.
1: Hallelujah.
0: Rejoice and be glad, O Virgin Mary.
1: Hallelujah.
0: For the Lord has truly risen.
1: Hallelujah.
0: Let us pray.
1: O God, who gave joy to the world through the resurrection of the Son, our Lord Jesus Christ, grant we beseech thee that through the intercession of the Virgin Mary, his mother, we may obtain the joys of everlasting life. Through the same Christ our Lord. Amen.
0: In the name of the Father, and of the Son, and of the Holy Spirit.
1: Amen.
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His name is Aguero Banks, and this song is of the project The Return. Yes, it features Automotive Black and Wizard Chan, and the name of the record is Oku. Right now, we're talking brand new music on the radio, and I am Matthew Achakaye, the big homie. 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You know, every Saturday we come to the radio to give you brand new music. Yes, an hour of brand new music slamming on EBS radio. So all you have to do is gather around the radio and listen to the most recent sounds from all over the world. Let's take start from home. Yes, Famous Pluto is out with his project, Street Therapist. The Street Therapist is an 11-track album that I absolutely love, and it features the likes of Zeri Dale, Brazy, Zay Level 10, Muyez, and Mavo. It's a great project. And here is my favorite song of that project. You know, Famous Pluto, who is of the Uzama dynasty, I'm talking about Shali Poppy, Zeri Dale, and Famous Pluto. Yes, Famous Pluto is the last of that clan, and he is out with his brand new album, Street Therapist. And my favorite record of that album is Likute. What's a Zeri Dale or a Famous Pluto or a Shali Poppy record without referencing the ancient city of Benin?

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1: My people, I salute all the people who be say that they always they enjoy this program, the health program from Chief Iyabi Taishi. We always they discuss about our health because now only one life now we get. Because sickness now be the only thing where we say they threaten that life. If they let joy they come out for that life, we have to deal with that thing decisively. So that is why we have to talk about herbs where we say you go if they help our body, they work the way it's supposed to work. That is why I always tell you now, make una come see Chief Iyabi Taishi. If you have any difficulty for inside your body, if you hide sickness, or if you talk, say, because of say, you don't work out, you don't go Mr. A, and so then they talk, and so these people talk, and so you don't take medicine, the thing, no Greek work, well, all of us not be the same thing. We can't be the same because fingers are not equal. I do always talk. There are people where we say God really assigned to come and be deal with different issues where we say if they confront human being. Now, inside those people, now God give us the knowledge. We be say, would they take and they do research? We don't do a lot of research to take the compact different type of sickness. We be say, if they challenge our life, because we don't get to life. Now only that life, now we get. We have to protect that life. We have to do everything possible to make sure, say, we collect ourselves back from sickness. Because sickness, now our greatest enemy for life. You be person, we be say, you go come like say, then take pepper rub all over your body. Something go come, they waka kulu kulu for inside your body. Sometimes, I say, for you to work out from one pole to another, you find it difficult. You go to feel pain in the waist, pain in the bone, pain in the ribs, everywhere, all part of your body, you go to feel pain. And if pain don't too much for inside body, the soul feel come out for inside body, you constantly say the person don't die. So we don't want premature death, and we don't say that one death, now the key person. But we need to prevent them, because everybody get the time where you go die. So we need to make sure, say, we remove all those yamayama come out, so that you don't go die the time where God no appointed you to die. So that is why we have to take proper cognizance of our health. We have to eat good food. We have to eat good fruits. We have to eat good vegetable. And always they talk, we have a lot of vegetable, a lot of natural things where we say God already plant our inside our environment. Where we say if it is useful for inside our body system, where we say if it help us to replenish our lost element, where we say it already lost out of our body system. You will see some people that will complain, say that they feel chest pain. Some people that now every time now they sick so malaria, their mouth go they pitter, they go they feel headache, they go they feel internal heat, all these things. Stomach go they make no like say that they play football inside. Some people must say their belly go they make kulu kulu like say picking day inside. Some people, you go see some women, their monthly flower no go flow well. All these things now problem will be say you not supposed to day inside our body system. We got a lot of medicinal herbs. We be say we plant around our environment, or even they boast all our immune system. Because if your immune system they depressed, you go see say sickness, different sickness, now you go come inside your body. Today you go fall sick, tomorrow you go well. Today you go fall sick, tomorrow you go well. Now so, and your immune system will come to go down. If you eat Vanonia amygdalina, there is another herb, so what they call Bryophyllum penicetum. All this is a medicinal herb. We have like Mangifera indica, Citrus sinensis. All these things are medicinal herbs. We'll be saying, if they chop, we'll be saying, if it help our body build the immunity, we'll be saying, don't they go down. And if you are not sick, that does not mean say you no go take medicine. You fit take medicine where you go detoxify your system. Detoxification now to remove all the toxic substance out of your body system. 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

activate. First of all, rest in peace, Mama Janet Okwaraji, the mother of the late legend Okwaraji. I felt a way about some data on Mama, but the checks came later than Mama Habba. Feel everybody is hating everybody. Hashtag hooking folks is debating everybody, so we reel them in. Loosen up and then we go again. Cut them open for the seasoning. 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And I don't really give a mind about the goats that you are on the

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0: The NBA playoffs are underway, and now you can trade every game on Kalshi. 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On Kalshi, you're trading against other people in a live market. 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
1: Ha! You don't take this one, you don't take that one, the thing no Greek work well. Now you make me they pray every morning. God, do any sickness, we be say, go come here, be a place. We be say, no, go get solution. May God no let that person know where I dey. But if you don't know where I dey, you don't know, say, yes, God already assigned you to me to solve your problem. Because human beings are God sent to human being. Human being, God no go come down, come help you. Now human being, now you go send, say, make you come take help you. So you, when you dey get challenges, you dey get problem for inside your body, we be say, you don't take so medicine. The sickness no Greek work well. May you come seek an expert advice. You be person where be say you don't get some kind of sickness before, whether na long time infection or new time infection, or the infection don't take for inside your body. Where be say you no come understand how your body be. Now you know how your body be before when you dey healthy, but now you no come the dey healthy again. You know as the thing come dey work up, the thing come dey work up for inside your body. All these things na problem where be say you not supposed to dey inside your body naturally. There are problem where be say we human being we dey use our hand dey cause by ourselves because of negligence, because of I don't care attitude, because of say we don't look and say this sickness no go fit do me anything. But sickness name, if you leave sickness for inside your body, the more you leave them, the more you go to grow for inside your body, and the more you go to destroy many things for inside your body, your immunity go come day low. That is why I talk say immune booster it is very very good, and they take medicine where you go detoxify your system. Detoxification it is very very necessary. We get medicine where we say we fit take detoxify your system, where we say even though you are not sick or you the sick, where you don't take those herbal medicine, you go come detoxify your system. We get different kind of herbal medicine, we get different kind of herbs where we say go, they're very useful for inside your body. Among them, we get Eferia occidentalis, we get Vaninum triangularia, we get Osimum grandissimum, we get Triculia africana. We get a lot of medicinal herbs where we say if it they help you, they solve many problems for inside your body. You will be saying so every month now you the sick so malaria, you don't sick, you don't buy medicine, the thing no green work well. When you sick today, you take medicine, you well tomorrow, all these things, the sickness go come back. What thing they make your sickness they come back? We be say when you don't use medicine, we be say the medicine don't work small, the thing can't relieve you, can't come back again. I go let you know by the time me and you see one to one. That is why you need to see Chief Iyabie Tayeche. We don't dey gidigba, we learn gidigba, and we don't dey this Benin for long period of time, close to 30 years now where we don't dey. If we don't know what thing would they do, if we know they hear Iyabie name, that is why we dey here. No, you no go fall for the hand of all those 419. No go fall for the hand of all those people where they go play you, they will collect your money, and you don't go see result. And no go fall for the hand of people where they say they go tell you say they be Iyabie agent. Iyabie no get agent too. If you want see me, you come my office. We therefore Benin Asaba Expressway by Uromi Junction for those people where they Agbo, for Uromi Junction, for Agbo, for Delta State. And you when you there Benin, our head office still remain the same. We there Igbinoba Street. Igbinoba Street there when you they go Oluku side, you draw for Mobile Filling Station for there. Once you reach that Mobile Filling Station, the next street where mango tree, the under that mango tree, take a care there. Tell them say you they go Iyabie place. Now there our head office there. And you when you there Saple Road, you there Agbo Park, you there Rama Park, you there Ring Road side. We don't there Area Street now. Area Street there after Aho Junction. You draw for that where those Malan they change money for Area Street. Where then they change dollars. You enter there number 31. You go to see Iyabie there. You when you there Saple, we there for number 2 by Reclamation Road before you reach Okoti Ebo Grammar School for Saple. And you when you there Agbo, we there for Benin Asaba Expressway by Uromi Junction. You when you there Ekpoma, we there for number 14 Old Cavalry Street by Ali Road for Ekpoma. My GSM number, in case you want to talk to Iyabie, you feel call my number 080-3410-2250. I repeat 080-3410-2250. 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
4: I greet all our people for Benin City, Edo State. 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My name na Baba Miracle, a.k.a. Baba Koboko, where everybody sabi as Baba Twins. My woman self follow tanda with me for here. When time reach, na go hear her voice. I be Abba practitioner, where they handle any health problem we consign man. And my woman, na certified Abba practitioner, where they handle any health palaba we consign woman. Our office day for number 17, Orobo Street, back of Ego Local Government, by Miller Junction, Usilu Market, Benin City. I don't come with correct Abba medicine to help our man body day kakaraka. My phone number na 081-35-57-9700. Once again, 081-35-57-9700. If man too they chop sweet things, if it make the man know they active well as a man. While some people not through transmitted diseases where them catch from their partner and long-term infection, fit still make some man act like a man, but no go let them produce as a man. So if you be man and you can't get one or two things for body, when make you no fit answer your name as a man. My brother, don't be a storyteller. If you want make your body strong, kampe, now to give your body what you need do, because man duty, now man duty. You as a man, you wake up in the morning and your body no answer you as it be before. I get one correct herbal medicine in name na Koboko mixture, where I bring come to make man body tanda as a real man. My office day for number 17, Orobo Street, back of Ego Local Government, by Miller Junction, Usilu Market, Benin City. And you feel follow me talk with this number 081-35-57-9700. 081-35-57-9700. My papa don't reach 97 years and still they perform in duties. Even self, he still marry young lady. My brother, if infection carry head enter man body, if he resort to waist pain, general weakness of the body, if he make something they work out for body, back pain, and some people self go find them difficult to work out from one pole to another. In those days, our forefathers them, they work out from village to village, farm to farm, and their body dey kakaraka. Now these roots and herbs, nine them they use, oh, nine they make them strong, where. My brother, no go for temporary solution, oh. Go for permanent solution. E no good make you run for smoke without say you quench the fire. If you come, we go run test for your body before we give you any treatment. We know they do blind treatment too. If you take my medicine within 2 to 3 days, you go congratulate me for a job well done. My office day for number 17, Orobo Street, back of Ego Local Government, by Miller Junction, Usilu Market, Benin City. 3557-9700-081 35-57-9700. My wife gather day here with me. What do you get for your fellow women?
5: If you be woman, where infection don't let you get joy of marriage. And Bible talk say, go into the world and multiply. And now the same Bible talk say, there won't be a barren woman in my home. Before infection fits happen for woman body, you must get reason you. Because you know fit see smoke without fire. Some people, they're very careless with their health. Now when infection don't nearly damage some organ for their body, before then go come they look for solution. How you go take know if infection day your body? You fit they feel heaviness. You fit they feel very tired if you do small thing. 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After plenty years where I don't marry, I no get joy of marriage due to this infection. 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I follow day with my oga for number 17, Orobo Street, back of Ego Local Government, by Miller Junction, Oselu Market, Benin City. My number now 081-35-57-9700. 081-35-57-9700. 00. 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
6: A very good afternoon to you and welcome to the state news on EBS at 5.7. I am Matthew at Jakaye. We begin with the headlines. Nigeria, US confirms death of ISIS leader Abu Mainok. EBS rolls out strategic appointments, unveil entertainment wing. And on the international scene, ECOWAS Parliament seeks an end to child exploitation. Details shortly.

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1: And going straight into the details, President Bola Tinubu has announced the killing of a senior Islamic State leader, Abu Maylal al-Manuki, also known as Abu Minok, during a joint operation carried out by the Nigerian and United States forces in the Lake Chad Basin. In a statement personally signed on Saturday, Tinubu said the operation marked a significant example of effective collaboration in the fight against terrorism between both countries. The president said Nigerian troops working with the U.S. armed forces carried out a daring joint operation that dealt a heavy blow to the ranks of the Islamic State, describing the operation as a major step in advancing the security objectives of both countries. And meanwhile, U.S. President Donald Trump had earlier announced on Friday night that American and Nigerian forces had killed a senior Islamic State group leader. He said on Truth Social that at his direction, brave American forces and the armed forces of Nigeria flawlessly executed the meticulously planned and very complex mission to eliminate the most active terrorist in the world from the battlefield. Trump thanked the government of Nigeria for their partnership on the operation and added that Abu Bilal al-Manuki, second in command of the ISIS globally, thought he could hide in Africa, but little did he know the U.S. had sources who kept it informed on what he was doing. The defense headquarters on Saturday said the senior Islamic State leader killed in a joint counter-terrorism operation conducted by Nigerian and United States forces was responsible for overseeing the terrorist group's weapons manufacturing, drone development, and global media operations. The HQ, in a statement by its Director of Defense Information, Major General Samaila Oba, described Abu Bilal al-Manuki as one of the world's most active terrorists and noted that he was killed during a meticulously planned and highly coordinated precision operation. Uba said beyond this, al-Manuki served as a critical strategic figure within the ISIS global network, providing guidance to ISIS entities outside Nigeria on economic warfare and media operations, making him one of the group's most operationally versatile commanders. The Police Service Commission has approved the final dismissal of police officers implicated in the recent extrajudicial killing in Delta State. Inspector General of Police Olatunji Disu disclosed this in Benin City while addressing officers and men of the Edo State Police Command, warning that misconduct and abuse of office will not be tolerated in the force. EBS Defense and Security Chief Festus Alenke was also present.
2: The Inspector General of Police Olatunji Disu described the killing of the young man who went to collect a parcel that contained a pistol in Delta State, Mene Ogidi, as barbaric. He said the police force order did not specify the use of firearms in such a manner. Olatunji Disu emphasized that the police college and the academy do not teach policemen how to engage in extrajudicial killing. He added that the case files of all the dismissed policemen have been sent to the Department of Public Prosecutions for their arraignment in a federal high court soon. The Inspector General of Police said the security briefing with officers and men of the Edo State Police Command is to re-emphasize that the era of impunity in the police force is over. He however stated that there are still policemen with good conduct in the country and commended officers and men of the Edo State Police Command for displaying a high sense of professionalism so far.
3: Police officers were called to come and make an arrest. The arrest was even made by citizens, and the suspect was handed over to the police, calling for an assistant to the president of police to take the suspect and shoot him in broad daylight. Is that what we are taught in academy? Is that what they taught us in college? They have been trying, the officer among them has been taken to FBC, and then were recommended for dismissal, and the Police Service Commission has approved it.
2: Earlier, Edo State Commissioner of Police Monday Agbonika lauded the Inspector General of Police Olatunji Disu for his doggedness in fighting crime in the country. He assured that all the strategies put in place in Edo State in fighting crime have been fruitful.
3: The Inspector General of Police, sir, we are truly honored by your presence here today, and we are showing you of our heroic loyalty, dedication and commitment to the ideals and vision of the Nigerian police force under your command. Once again, kindly accept our warmest welcome wishes to the police force.
2: The Inspector General of Police Olatunji Dusu, who is in Edo State on a one-day official visit, was earlier received at the Central Guard in the State Police Command Headquarters in Benin City. Festus Alenke, EBS News.
1: A Benin High Court Criminal Division has remanded one or more Dion Gregory, 54 years, for advance fee fraud. Police prosecution, while briefing the court, alleged that the defendant and others now at large conspired among themselves to commit felony to wit advance fee fraud, an offence punishable under the law. The prosecution further alleged that the defendant and others now at large obtained the sum of 6 million naira from their victim, an offence the prosecution said is punishable under the Advance Fee Fraud and Other Related and Other Fraud-Related Offences Act laws of the Federation of Nigeria 2006. In a related development, a Benin High Court Criminal Division has ordered a 32-year-old Giwa Aminat to be remanded in custodial center for advance fee fraud. The defendant, Giwa Aminat, and others now at large conspired among themselves under the false pretense of being wholesale dealers in rice with the intent to defraud, obtained the sum of 30 million naira from their victim, an offense punishable under the law. Judicial correspondent Oliver Jogbe reports that both defendants were remanded in custodial center after their pleas were taken. And in Oyo State, the All Progressives Congress in the state on Saturday condemned the Friday attacks by suspected bandits on residents of some communities in Orire local government area of the state, urging Governor Seyi Makinde to be more alive to urgent actions towards ensuring the safety of lives and property of citizens. APC, in a statement released by its publicity secretary Olawale Sadari in Ibadan, the state capital, sympathized with the family of the two slain citizens while calling on the government and security agents to set all machineries in motion with a view to freeing the abducted pupils and Mrs. Folawe Alamu from the criminal elements immediately. Recall that some gun-wielding attackers who operated on motorcycles unleashed terror simultaneously on Yawota and Ahoro Esinle communities at about 9 a.m. on Friday, killing two people while abducting an unspecified number of school children and a head teacher identified as Mrs. Alamu. Operatives of Anambra State Security Outfit Agune Chamber have been banned from wearing masks while on duty. The special advisor to the governor on community security, Ken Emekai, gave the directive while addressing Agune Chamber commanders. According to the press statement issued by the office of the security advisor, Emekai told the commanders that the directive takes immediate effect and is aimed at preventing the possible use of masks by unscrupulous persons to commit violent crimes. An information technology expert, Ola Olasinya, has called for the adoption of artificial intelligence-powered biometric systems in Nigeria's banking sector to tackle rising cases of fraud and identity theft. Olasinya warned that some fraudsters now attempt to use stolen social media images and AI-generated deepfakes to bypass security systems, adding that fraud linked to stolen identities and unauthorized access to customer accounts remain one of the biggest threats facing the financial sector. Speaking ahead of an executive roundtable on mobile biometric innovation for Nigerian banking on Thursday, he said integrating AI-powered facial recognition and fingerprint verification into banking transactions will make it harder for fraudsters to gain access to customers' accounts. In a move that signals a bold new era for regional broadcasting and cultural engagement, EBS management has announced a series of strategic pioneer appointments. These elevations across the north, southwest, and south-out regions, coupled with the birth of a brand new entertainment wing, mark a significant leap in our vision and mission to redefine the media landscape.
4: Leading the charge in Nigeria's commercial heartbeat is Fred Imokbai, who has been promoted to bureau chief for the Lagos and Southwest region. Known for his rigorous professionalism and leadership, Imokbai takes the helm with a mandate to deepen EBS investigative reach and editorial integrity across the Southwest. In the Federal Capital Territory and across the vast Northern Territory, Henrietta Momodu steps into the spotlight as the newly minted bureau chief for the Abuja and Northern region. Momodu's elevation is a testament to her unwavering commitment to excellence as she prepares to oversee the strategic growth of EBS editorial presence in the North. In the South, the mantle of leadership falls to Benedict Okati, now the bureau chief for the South region. Okati is tasked with ensuring that the region's voices are heard with unparalleled clarity, accuracy, and balance, further cementing EBS dominance in their territory. Perhaps the most audacious move in this restructure is the birth of EBS Entertainment. This new unit is set to become the powerhouse behind the region's arts, culture, and music scene. The pioneer creative director of EBS Entertainment is Patrick Oiwu. Working in close synergy with EBS Commercial and Communications departments, Oiwu will spearhead the conceptualization of live shows and cultural festivals, transitioning EBS from a broadcaster into a proactive curator of world-class entertainment. Managing Director Sulaiman Alede described the appointments as a landmark moment in the station's corporate evolution. He noted that these pioneers bear the responsibility not only of maintaining standards, but also of mentoring the next generation of journalists and creators. For the viewers at home, this means more depths, more regional insights, and a vibrant new focus on the stories that celebrate our heritage. From all of us here at EBS, we congratulate our new bureau chiefs and the director of EBS Entertainment. The future of broadcasting has arrived. Gloria Osuma, EBS News.
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0: 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Public announcement. The Edo State government is calling on all indigents and ethnic communities residing in Edo State to join forces with security agencies to combat kidnapping and cult-related activities in the state. 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
5: The government that Edo State or regio yakodo dama kiedo lagaya ne ye e Edo State ipo leto abo ma ikunikopo lagaya no kia ezebere na remia gusa o yo yi e Edo State na remia ikanyana ti dunaya 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
5: Uka miyogwe, anu gwere, uge miyogwe ni government, iri oto, nararere. 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
1: Still EBS 35.7, we continue with the state news. The All Progressives Congress has released a list of House of Representatives aspirants marked not cleared across several states, including Ondo, Bauchi, Ebonyi, Kogi, and Rivers, as its National Assembly primaries for the 2027 general elections heat up. In a statement on Saturday signed by National Publicity Secretary of the APC, Felix Mwoka, the list formed part of the party's screening process, which determined eligibility for participation in the primaries across constituencies. The APC did not provide detailed explanation for the not cleared status of the affected aspirants, even though it said the screening exercise was conducted by the party's screening committees in line with established procedures and guidelines. The African Democratic Congress has postponed its presidential and governorship screening exercise to Monday, May 18, 2026, as political parties continue internal preparations ahead of the 2027 general elections. The party disclosed this in a statement issued on Saturday by its National Publicity Secretary, Bolaji Abdullahi. According to the statement, the exercise area scheduled for this weekend was rescheduled without further explanation. And away from politics, taxation remains a major tool for economic growth and national development. In Nigeria, citizens fulfill its obligation to the government. But how much is this reflecting in their daily lives? EBS Chelsea Oshaw spoke with some Nigerians in Benin City, the Edo State capital, on the developments.
8: Taxpayers are constitutionally entitled to benefit good roads, electricity, healthcare, education, security, and social welfare programs provided by the government at federal, state, and local levels. However, these Nigerians expressed concern over the impact of taxation on their daily lives and called for greater accountability and the use of taxpayers' money.
9: People are really suffering in Nigeria, and they are talking about tax. Tax is a very good thing. Even in the creation of the world, like me now, being in this country now, going to about 15 years, I came back from Western world, I'll be paying tax. But what have I benefit from this tax which I'm paying? There's no good road, no water. There is no electricity. First of all, one thing which you have to talk about, electricity which you have been begging the people which we are paying tax, which is the government, for decades of years. I'm not talking about this administration. I'm talking about the old administration who has been in government, which we are paying tax to, all the generation.
10: Now, this is not the right time to pay tax, because many people, they are suffering. And the dividends of the tax is not reflecting the society, the benefits. We don't have roads, we don't have water, we don't have electricity. Now, majority are suffering. We are looking for what to alleviate our suffering. So for now, they should leave, forget anything about tax for now, till the economy is settled.
8: The respondent highlighted the need for government to channel tax revenues into visible infrastructure developments and improve public services, as evidence in what Edo State Governor Monday Okpebholo is doing across all sectors of the state's economy.
11: I expect government to use our tax for security, for light, because this time around, security, the thing is getting out of hand. The killing is so much. Even not now, even it makes things to be very, very costly in the market. Travel. If you want to travel far away, you cannot. You'll be thinking, I don't know if they will kidnap me on the road.
12: I'm a taxpayer for my shop for tax. I'm tax and paying. Let Nigeria using the tax well. This security, lights, many things good.
8: Expert says taxation is a social contract between citizens and governments, ensuring transparency, effective delivery of infrastructure, electricity, and healthcare and other essential. Chelsea Shaw, EBS News.
1: And now to entertainment, where the Nigerian Film and Video Censors Board approved and classified 304 films between January and April 2026, marking continued growth in Nigeria's film industry and reinforcing the board's commitment to effective regulation. The figure represents an increase from the 267 films classified during the same period in 2025. English language productions led with 201 films, Igbo followed with 44, Yoruba with 42, Hindi with 9, Hausa with 5, and Benin with 3. Most films fell within the 15 and 18 age ratings, reflecting current themes and trends in Nigerian filmmaking. And on the international scene, we're worried by the ever-increasing number of street children across the West African states. The Parliament of Economic Community of West African States has resolved against child hunger, deprivation, abuse, trafficking, and all forms of exploitation that threaten the future of regional children. The Parliament on Friday, during the Parliament's first ordinary session of 2026, holding in Abuja, said it is disturbed by the growing number of vulnerable children compelled to beg, sleep in markets and bus parks, and exposed to violence and sexual abuses due to poverty and seeming indifference by the authorities. The Parliament directed ECOWAS Commission to develop a harmonized regional framework on street children to guide member states and ensure a coordinated response across the sub-region, urging them not only to adopt but also implement comprehensive national strategies for street children with objective timelines and dedicated budgetary allocations in line with international child rights standards. To end the news, a quick recap of some of our top stories. Nigeria and the United States have confirmed the death of ISIS leader Abu Minaq. EBS has rolled out strategic appointments and unveiled its entertainment wing. ECOWAS Parliament has sought for an end to child exploitation. That ends the state news as edited by Clement Osera. I am Matthew Ajakaye. Many thanks for listening. Good afternoon.

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9: Country people, where they hear my voice, I salute una well, well. My name na Baba Yoruba. I occupy stand number one for the ongoing About Trade Fair, where they happen for inside National Museum, roundabout Ring Road, Benin City, Edo State. My phone number na 070-2617-6800. 8585. Today, I don't carry good news come. Waiting I won't talk about na prostate. Prostate, na the gland where they inside the male reproductive system where they produce fluid. Now that fluid, they join body with sperm cells from the testicles and with fluids from other glands to combine to form semen. This prostate gland fit get problem, start the experience enlargement or other issues for inside man body. Nobody sabi the exact thing where they cause prostate enlargement. But the truth be say, aging or some kind of hormonal change fit cause some. Bacterial infection or other factors then fit cause prostatitis or waiting we sabi as the inflammation of the prostate. But prostate disease gets on risk factors will be age, race, family history, or lifestyle. It gets some signs where we say if you notice them, now we say your prostate don't get problem. You go to get frequent urge to urinate for night. You go wake up many times to go pee. As you dey pee, the pee go dey pain you. You go dey feel some kind burning sensation. If your urine dey get pink or red color, you suppose waka fast. Go see expert for prostate matter. Because why? 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I occupy stand number one for the ongoing herbal trade fair where the shelle for inside National Museum roundabout, Ring Road, Benin City, Edo State. My phone number na 070-26-17-6885. Once again, 070-26-17-6885. You fit also the experience pain for your bone or pelvis, or you go to find them difficult to urinate. As you push, it drop small. Even when you don't push finish, it still they drop. Sometimes when you want piss to start, the pee self go to hard you. As you piss, it go to difficult to empty your bladder. For daytime, you go to feel tired. You know if you get normal erection or even stand giddy-gba. You know get urge at all, abi don't turn you to 1 minute man. Now these signs go tell you say, your prostate gland no day okay. But I get good news for you. All these things go be things of the past. If you visit Baba Yoruba, I occupy stand number one for inside National Museum, roundabout Ring Road, Benin City, Edo State. My phone number na 070-26-17-6885. Once again, 070-26-17-6885. We get ogbonge roots and herbs to take shrink that prostate and set you free from pains and embarrassment. 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I dey here with my friend Marcella, will be prostate gland herbal specialist all the way from Congo. In come to help us put full stop to anything will be prostate issues. As they come, look out for Baba Yoruba signboard. My wife, tell your fellow women what we bring.
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you're listening to Golden Tunes and got this mad jam from David's called Fade Away. It's your host, Teddy, the host with the most. And you heard it here first on Golden Tunes. This jam is actually crazy. I can't really get enough of this jam. And I doubt if you two would be able to get enough of this sound. So

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1: It's a life that's adjusting to character, adjusting to attitude, adjusting to orderliness, adjusting to discipline, adjusting to self-improving, and adjusting to every positive, issue. We all must live an adjusting life, because there must be something to always adjust daily in our lives if you want to become a transformed one. If you desire to live a transformed life, you must make up your mind to constantly work at it. It is not a perfect life, but a life in work progress. It is not a perfect life. So if you want to really live a transformed life, you must constantly adjust your life. Adjust your life, adjust the things you do, positively, not negatively. So because it takes an adjusting life to become a transformed life. There's something in me and you every day that if we are sincere, that we need to personally adjust. So a transformed life is a life that is adjusting. Maybe adjust the way you talk, adjust the way you relate with people, adjust your attitude, adjust, the way you spend money, adjust your life of discipline. Let me put it this way. It's a life that is always improving. It's a life that is always improving, always improving. That you must consciously live like that. You must consciously be living to a point where your life is constantly improving. Very important. So that's an adjusting life. Number two, a transformed life is a life that deliberately wants to stand out or to become exceptional. A transformed life is a life that deliberately wants to stand out or to become exceptional. It takes mental decision to stand out or to be exceptional. I'll come again. It takes mental decision to stand out or to be exceptional. When I speak of being exceptional, it does not mean that you are the best. It means that you are getting better day by day. It means that you are doing things in a far better way. It means that you are improving in everything you do. You were not where you were not like that before. It means that something in you is improving and the results are visible. That's what I mean by exceptional. You may not be the best in everything you do, but something in you is adjusting. Something in you is visible for all to see. Something in you is improving. So that's it.
2: What it means, you don't decide to.
1: And it's possible to stand out and to be exceptional. That's why it is time to wake up to the reality that a better version of you is possible. I'll say that again. It is better to wake up to the reality that a better version of you is possible. It's more dawn on you that you.

This will enable you to walk yourself. There's no end to the emergence of a new you. There's no end to the emergence of a new you. There's no end. So the emergence of a new you has no ending. So it is what you constantly live on. It's kind of lifestyle that you constantly improve on. Because you need to be exceptional in all that you do. In the world that we live in a competitive world, people are looking for somebody who is exceptional. Just imagine somebody needed your services last year, or let's say 2 years ago. And then the same person comes to need the same service from you this year. And they say that your skill, your understanding, your work, everything about you is exceptional. You may not be perfect, but you are exceptional compared to the way you were 2 years time. That is what life is all about. A transformed life is not a perfect life. It's not the best, but it's a life that is constantly wishing to be exceptional, wishing to be different.

0: 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You are willing to stand out in every aspect and in everything you do. 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Great people pays the price. Average people talks about the price, and those who are below the average, they don't even understand what the price looks like. 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So the price you pay is very important. And then number four definition of a transformed life. Transformed life is a balanced life. A transformed life is a balanced life. It's a balanced life. A balanced life understands the place of work, rest, and relationship. A balanced life understands the place of work, rest, and relationship. A transformed life understands the place of mental health and relaxation. Let me come again. A transformed life understands the place of mental health and relaxation. When work is not handled, it can frustrate your life. When work is not well handled, it can frustrate your life. A transformed life set the boundaries between work and rest. A transformed life set the boundary between work and rest. It is good to work, but at the same time, rest, holiday, good food are also very important. It takes a relaxed body to function effectively. I read a story some years ago from one of my greatest mentors on leadership, John Maxwell. John Maxwell said he could have died at a very young age. I think then he was in his early 50s, when he suffered heart attack. All because he was trying to be exceptional, he was trying to live a transformed life, but he failed in one aspect to address his health. Your spirit may be strong, your mind may be loaded with discoveries, but if your body gives up, both your spirit and your mind are useless. So he said he took things for granted. He ate junk food, he did not rest, he did not understand the place of realization, until one day he had a heart attack that almost took his life. After God gave him a second chance, John Maxwell said he began to treat himself. He's in his late 80s, about 90 now, and he's still standing strong. Don't kill yourself. Don't frustrate your destiny. Live a balanced life. A transformed life set the boundaries between work and rest. It is good to work, but at the same time, rest or take holiday, Eat good foods. Those are also very important. It takes a relaxed body to function effectively. I'll come again. It takes a relaxed body to function effectively. I went through the same ordeal. I can remember the Easter Sunday of this year. I almost gave up on the altar. Though I didn't collapse, but I knew something was wrong with me. I knew something was wrong. And I've been instructed several times, take a break. Take a break. Take a break. And I kept saying, I will take a break. I think about 2 weeks before that, about a month or so before that time, I went to Lagos. I went for a ministerial assignment and I ended up with 4 drips. Somebody say, Pastor, I ended up with 4 drips. I'm not among those that don't believe in Medicare. I pray for you. I tell you, go for Medicare. If it is the one that is beyond Medicare, we know how to do it spiritually. I encourage blood transfusion. I even encourage a woman that you can't deliver. Go and do a CS and bring the baby. The most important thing is that you are alive and your baby is alive. That's the most important thing. So I decided, I just took it for granted. You know, I came back from Lagos, had another busy schedule. It's like the work I left in Benin for about a week was waiting for me, piled up. I kept busy and getting myself worked out until one day on Easter Sunday, I knew something was wrong. Then Easter Monday the next day, I took myself out for medical care and for proper, counsel for 2 good weeks. For 2 good weeks, I only went to church on Sundays. I stayed out from the altar. I stayed out for ministration until I regained myself. I had to have this constant headache that refused to go. My BP was not high. All I needed was a rest. So I will advise you, your life can only be sustained by your body. If the body goes, your life goes. It takes a sound body to have a productive mind. It takes a sound body to have a productive mind. We must learn to rest and attend to our bodies. When you work hard, equally enjoy hard. I love that. When you work hard, equally enjoy hard. We must learn the act of self-applaud. If nobody wants to applaud you, why do you take yourself out? You can't be walking. And this advice really goes to men. As a man, there was a time I spent some amount of money for my family. I wanted to take some little amount, just little amount, to buy something for myself. You are committing sin. You are wicked. Why will you do this for yourself? It's like there's this imprisonment that men have, that anything time they want to spend for themselves, they get this locked out. I want to give you a counsel as a man. Fend for your family. Take care of them, but don't play with yourself. Fend for your family. Take care of them, but don't play with yourself. Take care of your body, take care of your head. And there's nothing wrong in a day, or that of maybe 3 months in a day, you just take yourself out and be relaxed and laugh away the pains and the stress. Then number 5, a transformed life is a life that is ready to pursue purpose, discover potentials, and sow seed that benefit others. A transformed life is a life that is ready to pursue purpose, discover potentials, and sow seed that benefit others. A transformed life grows others. A transformed life grows others, feed others, mentors others, lead others, love others, invest in others, and discover others. Let me come again. A transformed life grows others, feed others, mentor others, lead others, love others, invest in others, and discover others. It is time to influence someone positively and to ensure that your life is a branch that accommodates other lives. Your life must be a branch that accommodates other life. A transformed life is not a life with overflowing bank account, but a life with overflowing love from the heart to others. Let me come again. A transformed life is not a life with overflowing bank account, but a life with overflowing love from the heart to others. A transformed life for others. A transformed life is the one that transforms others and believes in others. You transform others, you believe in others. A transformed life see good in others and not death. A transformed life see good, G-O-L-D, and does not see death, D-I-R-O-T-X. So you must live a transformed life. Please stay with me. I'll be right back.
1: 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Archbishop Professor Osaze Williams, J.P., Global President, Bishop Dr. Paul Unichamba, Global Coordinator, and Pastor Dr. Eni Solomon Nusa, host, would be present. For inquiry, call Solomon 0803-465-8152. Come and be empowered in ministry and in business. Jesus is Lord.
0: Yeah, welcome back and welcome back. We have looked at earlier on what is a transformed life. I will look at five definitions. But today we are concluding with this program with five keys to a transformed life. Number one, a concluded mind. A concluded mind. If your mind is not made up or concluded to become exceptional and to live a transformed life, it will be practically impossible to live such life. Why? Because obstacles are always on the way. And one of the greatest obstacles is the obstacle of inferiority complex. You go through the obstacles of inferiority complex, but you must make up your mind that you want to live an exceptional life. You go through different obstacles that will limit you, that will hinder you. But do you know what I've concluded? A concluded mind is a concluded mind. A concluded mind does not see the obstacles. A concluded mind sees the transformed life that he or she wants to become. Have you decided to be exceptional? Have you decided to live a life that is filled with dignity and honor? Have you concluded to live a life that is filled with positive results? That's why you must just conclude that you will not let it go. Conclude that you will not let it go. One thing I believe is this: we have just one life to live. There was a period that for over a month, the only prayer I was praying to God was, Lord, make me a man of impact. Not a man that has millions in the account, but a man of impact. A man, like I said, at the definition of what is a transformed life. A transformed life is not a man that has overflowing bank account, but a transformed life is a man that has an overflowing love for others. So you must make up your mind, conclude it in your mind that you want to live this exceptional life. And then number two, a concluded investment. A life that is not ready to invest, reinvest, and reinvent itself cannot be transformed. A life that is not ready to invest, reinvest, and reinvent itself cannot be transformed. This is one big price to pay. It is time to look at your life and decide what to do with it. It is time to look at your life, or let me put it this way, it is time you look at your own life and decide what you want to do with it. Like I said earlier, it's a few minutes ago, I kept praying to God, make me a man of impact, make me a life-giving spirit. When people call me and said, I was blessed, it's like you were talking about me, those are answers to prayers. Believe in me, it's more than $10 billion in the account. A life that is ready to invest itself, reinvest itself, and reinvent itself to become transformed. That's what me and you need. We need such life to move us forward. We need such life to make us people of great impact. We need such life to make us people that matters most. So you must decide what you want. What do you want out of life? You must reinvest yourself, reinvent yourself. You must decide that, yes, I must come to a conclusion where investment on myself is not a small thing. You know, it's a choice that must be taken and must be taken very well. And then number three, a concluded victory. We have looked at number one, a concluded mind. We are looking at number two, a concluded investment. We are looking at number three, a concluded victory. The battle of life starts the day you dare to be different. The battle of life starts the day you dare to be different. There'll be a lot of voices telling you it is not possible. Somebody may be bearing me witness. The day you dare to be different, there'll be so many voices telling you it is not possible, you are a failure, you can't amount to anything. No, that's not the truth. Don't listen to that voice. Any voice telling you you can't achieve greatness is a voice that is a liar, because the person, the God that created you to be great. The voices will be pointing out your mistakes, your errors, and your weaknesses. A transformed life must overcome to stand out. A transformed life must overcome to stand out. The path to victory is filled with unimaginable obstacles, but you must make up your mind to reach your goals. The path to victory is filled with unimaginable obstacles, but you must make up your mind to reach your goals. Number four, a concluded lesson. A concluded lesson. A transformed life learns from others and grow with others as examples. A transformed life learns from others and grow with others people example. A transformed life is not a product of seclusion, but a product of learning from others. You cannot stand out in life alone. It needs the shoulders of others to stand out. You cannot stand out alone. You need the shoulders of others to stand out. Don't like what Isaac Newton said. He says, if I have gone anything further, I have gone so by standing upon the shoulders of those who have gone ahead of me. You need to stand out by standing upon the shoulders of those who have gone ahead of you. A concluded lesson. You must decide to learn, to relearn, to regrow, to begin to learn more, and to understand that you can't stand out in seclusion. You can only stand out by standing upon those who have gone ahead of you. And then, number five, a concluded love. A concluded love. This kind of love does not operate based on the love of others. It operates based on the love of Christ, called the agape love. This kind of love does not need you to be kind before love is expressed. It is a love that is beyond human comprehension. Love is a secret to a transformed life. Love is a secret to a transformed life. Let me share a story of what God told Abraham. He said to Abraham, I'll make you great, I'll bless you. But there's a condition, if you are ready to be a blessing to others. People who operate in love operate in greatness. People who operate in love, they are the ones that are gifted. The truth is this, somebody may have 5 talents, you may have 1. But because you operate in love, you are greater in dimension in every aspect than that person. It is love that makes a difference. Rockefeller was supposed to die at the age of, that should be 53 or 43. He was supposed to die at that age because he had cancer. His hairs were pulling off. But then the doctor gave him some few months to die. But he parted with all, about 50 or 60% of all that he had. He parted with them and God brought him back. He lived to be in his 90s. He lived an extra 50 years from that moment. Love delivers. Love works. Don't look for the downfall of others. Don't plan the death of others. Don't plan the sorrow of others. It takes love to experience a transformed life. A concluded love. No matter what people do to you, love is important. Love is life. Love is caring for others. Love is understanding somebody's heartbeat. In the kind of world that we live in a rat race world, where people are undoing others, love is a secret. Love is a solution to every problem. Just love. Just love. Just love. And just love. Thank you for being a part of this broadcast. And don't forget, this is your program. Every Saturday by 5 p.m., we are here on this station. 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You want counseling, you want to share something, you want us to unite, you want to experience the mentorship, the growth, you want to grow, just call me on my private line, which is also my WhatsApp line, 0803-465-8152. 0803-465-8152. 0803-465-8152. 0803-465-8152. 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Transformed life is better than an overflowing bank account. Have a blessed day. Bye for now.

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1: My people, I salute una. The voice when I dey listen to na voice of Chief Iyabi Tayeshe. Waiting be that your problem. We make you pull hand for jaw. Where you come the thing say, this problem. It be like say you no get solution. Or be like say, I don't waka, I don't too tire, I don't do all the effort where human being they do to take combat this my challenges. But the challenges still remain the same. Waiting they happen to your body, where be say it never happened before. And other people where be say they get them before, they get that kind of challenges where you they face now, we be say you don't think say life don't end for you. Other people they feel they find solution to their problem now because of say they don't give up. If you they pursue something, make sure say you pursue that thing and you grab that thing. And if you they fight battle, make sure say you fight that battle, you win that battle. No let sickness win you. Make sure say you defeat sickness because sickness is our worst enemy. You have to take proper care of yourself. Don't be saying you will come sit down for house. You go forehand for door. Say, I don't take medicine from here. I don't go for the hand of 419. Everybody no be the same. Now he make me they tell you now. Say, make una they very, very careful. Don't be see because of all they say, now they hear us for help. You say, everybody now you know the helps. Some people are just there just because of the money where they go cash out from now people. And some people there, where we say, they are genuine. Where we say, anything where they give you, you go they work effectively inside your body system. Now inside, Nine Chief Iyabi day. You know, say Iyabi don't take for Benin. If we be say we they play 419 or we know they genuine or we lie to people, you go come see say our name go don't spoil for Benin. And my name still remain the same. I have been in Benin for more than 30 years now. We be say now the same name, now Iyabi in the beer. We never change our name, we never change our brand. So now all those people will be say then they play 419, they go they change name up and down. Take collect our money. We will know they do that one because one day, anything where you take from other people, from genuine or you do them in a fraudulent way, you go account for any cobble where you take from people hand where we say you know they genuine. So anything where we feel do now we will tell you for our place. The one where I know go feel do because I'm not God. Now God now they feel solve all problem. So anyone where we know go feel solve, I go let you know. Say you know go feel do this one. Carry and go another place or no carry and go another place because other people no go tell you the truth. That is why we would always stand by the truth because money they finish, but now reputation. Now in the remain for human being. Waiting you plant for grant, now you go sow. That is why we always advise our people, make una go the right place. Make una no talk, say, me in that place, we don't go here. I can't relax. You don't relax. Until you conquer that your battle. You be man or woman. We be say, you they get severe waist pain, you get stomach noisy, your body they bite you, you don't get inching all over the body, you go get chest pain. For you to even walk out from one pole to another, it is very difficult for you. Your legs swell up, your bones swell up, all these things na problem. Or you be the person will be say when you go toilet like this, you go see say your anus can they pull out. Or you be the person will be say you they get severe pain in your lower abdomen. Or if you want urine like this, now so you go they cry, you go they feel pain when you want urinate, or you go they feel

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1: I surrender to you right now. It doesn't matter who you are, Mr. Politician. It doesn't matter who you are, Native Doctor. It doesn't matter who you are. Those idols did not create you. You that is still following Mwamiri Mari spirits. You that is answering as a wire, whatever you are answering. Those things did not create you. Get it right. You are selling your birthright. You that is practicing witchcraft, drinking people's blood. You are selling your birthright. It is selling your birthright. Look at the next verse. For ye know how that afterward, there's an afterward. Oh yes, young girl, no pimple, there is an afterward. It's not only afterward that after selling your birthright, you might not even marry. You might not get any reasonable man to marry you. Because men like people they will use like old bicycle. Not only that, eternity is staring you in the face. You can die anytime. Jesus is coming. The trumpet will sound whether you like it or not. This voice is voice of love, not condemnation, not judgment. The best thing anybody that loves you truly will do for you is to tell you the truth. You are selling your birthright. Pastor, you are preaching motivational. You are encouraging sinners to continue in their sin. Rather than warning them that the pit is bottomless. That eternity has entrance but no exit. There is no exit in eternity. You are telling them how they will gain the whole world and lose their soul. Is that the work of Christ? Is that the message of Jesus Christ? My dear, you are living your life as if there's no creator. That there's no one that you are meant to obey. You are selling your birthright. Look at that scripture. For you know how that afterward, there's an afterward. You are lying up and down. You are doing the things you are doing because you don't know the afterward. When you know the afterward of that thing you are doing, you repent now. You will cry to Jesus. You will cry and you will call upon Jesus. The Bible says, for those who shall call upon him, his name shall be saved. You will cry, you will call upon him. And so the scripture says, for ye know how afterward, this afterward is very deep, underline it. When he would have inherited the blessing, look at that. Can you see what the devil wants to deny you? What the devil is giving you is nothing. That muscle of bread is nothing. Look at it. When he would have inherited the blessing. You see why many people are not inheriting their blessing? They have exchanged it with a what? A morsel of meat, a loaf of bread, without knowing. When he would have inherited the blessing, he was rejected. Christ is calling you now out of rejection so that you can be accepted in the beloved. Receive Jesus. Repent. Come out. And the word of the Lord said, for he found no place of repentance. Though he sought it carefully with tears, it was too late. Let it not be too late. Esau sorted it when his eye clear. I bet you your eye will clear one day. If you do not take this message as serious as life, your eye must clear one day. The eye of Esau cleared. And he saw that it was not worth it to sell his birthright for a morsel of bread, for a porridge. He saw it. That is the exact thing that

0: will happen when you refuse to repent. By the time he was supposed to receive the blessing, I am praying for you today in the name of Jesus Christ that this message will bring your transformation. I love you with the love of God. Jesus loved you so much that he died for you. He's calling you right now. He's calling you right now. Accept him now. Accept him now. Accept him now. That thing you are doing is not worth it. It's not worth selling your birthright. The blessing is bigger than the cost. Wherever you are, listen very carefully. Heaven and hell are real. When you sell your birthright, the salvation Jesus has brought, when you refuse to repent, you end in hellfire. If you can only repent right now and confess your sin to Jesus and say, come into my heart, it will be as if you have never sinned. His blood will wash you and you have a new life. You will have the blessed life. You will have the blessing. The Bible says when he will have received the blessing. You see what the devil does? He gives you a porridge and he takes everything that God has for you in time and eternity. I want you wherever you are. You want to receive Jesus Christ. And get out of this quimera. Get out of this nonsense. Get out of this plan of the wicked. Say after me, Lord Jesus, I'm sorry for my sins. I repent today. Wash me with your blood. Come into my heart and live. From today, write my name in the book of life. I receive back my birthright, my salvation. In the name of Jesus Christ, when you come to take your people, you will go with me. I will not be left behind. Hell is not for me. Heaven is for me. In Jesus' mighty name.
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3: All right, ladies and gentlemen, they call me MC Commissioner. Right about now, I'm hanging out with the best OAP in the South South, Crazy Nabs, on your radio, top of the hill, man. If you say in which not they let you they sleep for night, and be say you know they do better, well, go try the book it. Before you close eye, they already sleep. Don't touch you die.

Yoko, song done by Infinity. Let's twist Joe a little bit. Nice and easy. Have I told you lately, Kenny Rogers, that I love you?

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1: My people, I salute you now. The voice when are they listening to what na voice of Chief Iyabi Taishi. Waiting be that your problem. We be say you don't carry go Mr. A, Mr. B, Mr. C, but the sickness no get solution. They tell you say the sickness no get solution. Who sickness go there alive? We be say no get solution. Before sickness go come, God already plant herbs. We be say we go take the battle with that particular problem. Challenges what we feel they confront us. You see, God so merciful for us because now only one life now we get. You have to take care of that life. No go sit down for I say, because of say you don't go Mr. A, Mr. B, so they don't play you for one night. Where people, where bad people they now, dear good people they. There are people where we say God sent down to come and help the masses. So now inside there now they, we are problem solver. They every day now would they discover new type of helps. What would they take the battle sickness? What would they take the battle challenges? Where we say if they face our people, what will be that your problem? When you come sit down for inside house, you can't put hand for jaw. No let sickness, may you not let them overpower you. No let sickness conquer you. No less sickness destroy your future, because sickness they destroy person future. If you can't sit down for inside house, you can't say maybe solution will come meet you for inside house. Solution will not come and meet you for inside house. You have to get up and come and see Chief Iyabi Taishi. We don't land gidigba. We don't dey gidigba. We don't dey been here for a long period of time. For more than 30 years now, I don't dey been here. If our work no dey work, if not dey hear us, if not dey hear Iyabi, Iyabi is not a god. No be every problem now we go fit handle. But we go tell you, once you call us, we will tell you the problem. We'll be say we will fit handle, and God go they follow us, they handle that your case, because now the new mind now will take the inside this field. Now the new intention now bring us come inside this field. So that is why God bring us come. God no go come down, come help you, or you no go sit down for inside house, come they get solution. You have to get up now, come meet Chief Iyabi Taishi. No will be the person will be say you they get severe stomach noising, you they get waist pain. If sometimes I say if something even draw for you for ground like this, for you to even pick an approach problem for you. Sometimes myself, you can't they drink water, now so you go they piss all the time. You go see, say when you they even they piss, myself, your piss go feel they divide into two. You go they feel pain when you want to urinate. All these things na problem. We be say you're not supposed to stay inside our body, or you can't experience movement all over your body, or something they pepper you, body go they pepper you. Or sometimes myself, when you put leg for ground, you go bless na poto poto, now you they mad. You go bless a blood, no they flow in, enter inside that your leg, or you can't they feel headache, or you know they sleep well in the night. All these things na bad bad thing. All these things na problem. We be say you're not supposed to stay inside our body system. God no create us with sickness. So now this world now we meet problem, and now this world now we will leave the problem. So the one way we feel solve, we go solve them. We go make sure say the yama yama thing we be say they don't put for inside your body, we remove and come up for inside your body. So if you get any challenges where they disturb you, or you be the person we be say you they get peprish inside your chest, or peprish inside your stomach, or your stomach they make noise buru buru like say then they play football inside, all these things na challenge. This way, we say it affects our heads, and all those things they reduce the immune system of our body. So, because if your immune system don't they reduce, you go see, say, even malaria, small sickness, now you can't come inside your body, now you can't fight you. You can see, say, some people they will say their mouth they bitter, they know if they get test of anything for mouth, if they put something for inside mouth, all these things na problem inside your body. Go come they hot, like saying na fire na and they burn inside that your body. Once you get these challenges, you have to get up now, come see Chief Iyabi Taishi. No go fall for the hand of all those 419. People plenty for help, but no go fall for the hand of all those 419. We we'll always tell you now. Maybe you get up now. Come see Chief Iyabi Taishi. 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Inside that new Lagos Motor Park for Agbo. You where you they hear me for Agbo. And you where you they Bini here. Our head office there, Idowina, by Mobi Filling Station. If you they go look, you drop for Mobi Filling Station for Idowina. You go see one mango tree. Under that mango tree, you take a KD and say you they go Iyabi Street. 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
1: My people, I salute una. The ear when they take the listen to me, God no go let the ear get problem. Oh. The voice when they listen to na voice of Chief Iyabi Taishi. Waiting be that your problem. We be say you don't put hand for jaw. You don't travel because of this problem. And you don't waka waka because of this problem. But the problem, the sickness thing remain the same. Sickness name be say, may you hide me, now be sickness name. If you hide sickness, sickness is ready to expose you. May you not talk, say, because say you don't visit all those 419. All those people will be say they don't chop your money. We be say you can't tire. May you no tire, no relax. If person they fight battle, you must fight that battle to finish. Naim go make you a man. So no relax, no talk. Say you don't take this one, you don't take that one. The thing no Greek work well. Naim make me they pray every morning. God do any sickness we be say go come here, be here please. We be say no go get solution. May God no let that person know where I dey. But if you don't know where I dey, you don't know. Say yes, God already assigned you to me to solve your problem, because human being are God sent to human being. Human being, God no go come down, can't help you. Now human be na go send say make you come take help you. So you when you dey get challenges, you dey get problem for inside your body, we be say you don't take so medicine, the sickness no Greek work well, may you come seek an expert advice. You be person where be say you don't get some kind of sickness before, whether na long time infection or new time infection, or the infection don't take for inside your body, we be say you no come understand how your body be. Now you know how your body be before when you dey healthy, but now you no come dey dey healthy again. You know as the thing come dey work out for inside your body. All these things na problem we be say you not supposed to dey inside our body naturally. There are problems where we say we human being we dey use our hand they cause by ourselves because of negligence, because of I don't care attitude, because of say we don't look and say this sickness no go fit do me anything. But sickness name, if you leave sickness for inside your body, the more you live am, the more you go dey grow for inside your body, and the more you go dey destroy many things for inside your body. Your immunity go come dey low. That is why I talk say immune booster it dey very very good, and they take medicine where you go detoxify your system. Detoxification, it dey very very necessary. We get medicine where we say we fit take detoxify your system. We be say even though you are not sick or you dey sick, when you don't take those herbal medicine, you go come detoxify your system. We get different kind of herbal medicine. We get different kind of herbs where we say go. They very useful for inside your body. Among them, we get Elferia occidentalis. We get Vaninum triangularia. We get Osimum grandissimum. We get Triculia africana. We get a lot of medicinal herbs where we say if it dey help you, they solve many problem for inside your body. You will be saying that so every month now you dey sick so malaria. You don't sick, you don't buy medicine, the thing no green work well. When you sick today, you take medicine, you well tomorrow. All these things, the sickness go come back. Waiting they make your sickness they come back. We be say when you don't use medicine, we be say the medicine don't work small. The thing can't relieve you, can't come back again. I go let you know by the time me and you see 1-to-1. That is why you need to see Chief Iyabiye Tayeshe. We don't dey gidigba, we learn gidigba, and we don't dey this Benin for long period of time. Close to 30 years now where we don't dey. If we don't know what would they do, if we know they hear Iyabiye name, that is why we dey here. No, you don't go fall for the hand.

0: of all those 419. No go fall for the hand of all those people where they will play you, they will collect your money, and you don't go see result. And no go fall for the hand of people where they say they will tell you say they be YBA agent. YBA no get agent too. If you want to see me, you come my office. We therefore Benin Asaba Expressway by Uromi Junction for those people where they are Agbo, for Uromi Junction for Agbo, for Delta State. And you when you there Benin, our head office still remain the same. We there Igbinoba Street. Igbinoba Street there when you they go Oluku side, you draw for Mobile Filling Station for there. Once you reach that Mobile Filling Station, the next street where mango tree, the under that mango tree, take a care there. Tell them say you they go YBA place. Now there our head office there. And you when you there Saple Road, you there Agbo Park, you there Rama Park, you there Ring Road side. We don't there Area Street now. Area Street there after Aho Junction. You draw for that where those Malan they change money for Area Street. Where then they change dollars. You enter there number 31. You will see YBA there. You when you there Saple, we there for number 2 by Reclamation Road before you reach Okoti Ebo Grammar School for Saple. And you when you there Agbo, we there for Benin Asaba Expressway by Uromi Junction. You when you there Ekpoma, we there for number 14 Old Cavalry Street by Ali Road for Ekpoma. My GSM number, in case you want to talk to YBA, you feel call my number 080-3410-2250. I repeat 080-3410-2250. 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
2: 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You are welcome to this Earth Enlightenment program. Now, maybe Baba Oyo, aka Stand and Waka. I did ongoing trace where when it happened for Ring Road, inside Ring Road roundabout, I occupy stand number 2. Stand number 2, now there you go visit Baba Oyo, aka Stand and Waka. Our GSM number should be in case you want to call me, make you carry by room, make you write and down now. 081-66-22-4748. I call them again. 081-66-22-4748. I don't carry different Ogonga medicine. Come for my people in those state. Medicine for man and medicine for rheumatism and arthritis. Medicine for man. Name the man. Maybe say he cannot answer a name as a man. Instead of make you come back for work like this, then you and your wife may not do as man and woman they do like this. You go to give your wife story. Don't be a newspaper reader. Don't be a storyteller. Don't allow your wife to carry your duty to go outside. Then make me come with Muse for a man. Maybe say he cannot handle you. A madam, well, once you satisfy your madam, you make her happy. Now your wife. Then go be the person to congratulate you for job well done. Medicine for hook, rheumatism and arthritis. Medicine for a man or a woman. Where we say you cannot work at all at all. If you work small like this, you go look for somewhere to sit down before you continue the journey. All your vein from your waist down to the leg, nobody you get them. You go just be like say they use bag of cement put for your waist. Under your leg, you go they shock you. You go they pepper you. You know go if you know the time where slippers you go just remove for your leg. If you sit down small like this, your leg don't swell up. Instead of you to bend down like this, then you pay back, not let you pray. You woman like this. Instead of you to enter inside your room, make you carry broom, make you sweep where your waist not electric sweep at all at all. You will be say you cannot work without holding walking stick. The walking stick when you take waka come my place, you go to where I'm having your own level to a level to mean if you the waka like this, you go just be like saying a foam, then day your leg. Now so you go they make quick. Slipper, you go the waka like this, no go no the way slippers go remove for your leg. Inside that vein, I will give you Ologbojo baby go. Ologbojo mean some people will be say they don't use medicine. Several times different medicine and they don't pack for their belly. You know they work. If I give you this Ologbojo baby go, you use and take gari or you take and take pandediam. Anywhere where the fame for block, the Ologbojo can't do the thing. By the power of Almighty God, all those things, when did they do you? The pain where you they experience, the stroke where don't visit you before, where you know if you talk where, or if you want to talk like this, now so your mouth bend for one side, you know go if you talk where. Once I give you this root and herbs, all those things will be a thing of past. I may come by myself. I not send any of my picking call. I may come barakete. Now me sit down. Carry different Ogbonge medicine come all the way from Yoruba land.
3: 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Our GSM number should be in case you want to call me. May you carry baru, may you write and down now. 081-66-22-4748. I call them again. 081-66-22-4748.
4: 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Now me be the gallant man, aka the king of high. I dey participate for Abba Trade Fair, where they shell for inside the National Museum Ground for Ring Road Roundabout, year for Benin City. I dey for stand number 4 for inside the National Museum Ground for year for Ring Road Roundabout for Benin City with my telephone number 070-6268-7665. My people, waiting they cause high problem. If sugar too much for body, if it affect your and it no go let you see well. Why some people na yama yama infection na he affect their eyes? Because it go affect their vein, and na one vein na connect the two eyes together. Once this one don't get problem, waiting be the sign for body, Mr. My brother, Mrs. My sister, in to see far or short distance go be problem. How you go they scratch you? How you go they throw away water? Something go they walk inside your eye. How you go they red? Even pop up, some go wake up in the morning, their eye go come together. Now so Apollo they arrest you. And you when you be young guy, alias small boy, and you know they see well again. Sometimes go be like say, spider wave cover your eye. If person near you well, you know go see her clearly. And if the person far from you, you go they see double double without eyeglass. You know fixed grid, right? I know the difference between 1,000 naira and 500 naira. Sometimes you go be like say, smoke they cover your eye. If you dare Edo State and you dare hear my voice, now I congratulate you because your eye problem don't end it. Make you come visit me, the Gala Man, aka the King of Eye. I don't land the Gidigba for the ongoing upper trade fair with the shell for inside National Museum, for inside Ring Road Roundabout for Benin City. Now because of you, when they hear me so, make Eye Chief Dr. Abudu Ubesia Godwin, JP, Board Chairman of Edo State Traditional Medicine Board, join her together, organize this upper trade fair. Make yourself enjoy miracle, wonder, and power way there for roots and herbs. And once you enter stand number 4, I say stand number 4, you see me, a Gala Man, aka the King of Eye, you go begin the praise God. I shout, Obaga Tope, he said, after you don't apply our eye medicine, wipe all herbal cleanser. Wipe all herbal cleanser. We set you down, prepare them to help humanity, and God come pull her join up. 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You, when we say, now only daytime you defeat the sea, small, and for night, you be like Babiala. I say, no waste time, quick, come collect your own weapon herbal cleanser today. With our weapon herbal cleanser, you go shout, now I can see. The place again now inside National Museum Ground for Ring Road Roundabout for Benin City. Not forget though, I pay for stand number 4, the Gala Man, aka the King of Eye. My telephone number now, 070-6268-7665. And if you come to the Gala Man, aka the King of Eye, your language must change from, I know they see where we're low, to now I can see. With wipe on herbal cleanser, come receive your light, come power your sight. Herbal talk top, hey, he said.
5: Country people, where they hear my voice, I salute una wewelo. My name na Baba Yoruba. I occupy stand number 1 for the ongoing about trade fair where they happen for inside National Museum Roundabout Ring Road, Benin City, Edo State. My phone number na 070-26-17-6885. Today, I don't carry good news come. Waiting, I won't talk about na prostate.
6: My main focus na to attend to prostate related problems.
5: Prostate na the gland where they inside the male reproductive system where they produce fluid. Now that fluid they join body with sperm cells from the testicles and with fluids from other glands to combine to form semen. This prostate gland fit get problem, start the experience enlargement or other issues for inside man body. Nobody sabi the exact thing where they cause prostate enlargement, but the truth be say aging or some kind of hormonal change fit cause some bacteria infection or other factors that fit cause prostatitis or waiting we sabi as the inflammation of the prostate. But prostate disease gets on risk factors will be age, race, family history or lifestyle. It gets some signs where we say if you notice them, now we say your prostate don't get problem. You go to get frequent urge to urinate for night. You go wake up many times to go pee. As you the pee go to pain you. You go to feel some kind of burning sensation. If your urine they get pink or red color, you suppose waka fast. 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Because why? 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I occupy stand number 1 for the ongoing about trade fair where the shelle for inside National Museum Roundabout, Ring Road, Benin City, Edo State. My phone number na 070-26-17-6885. Once again, 070-26-17-6885.
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5: 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I occupy stand number 1 for inside National Museum, roundabout Ring Road, Benin City, Edo State. 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
7: 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You will see us for stand number 7. Now stand number 7, now we occupy idea. What we will come to discuss with our people today, now matter of bone and vein and muscle and prostate enlargement. Papa, brother, don't go far up to Ghana and above to make proper research, to join them, to broaden our knowledge, to discover this medicine of prostates. And as soon as know say bone and vein now the supportive system of our body, we say they get vital message that they pass through for inside our body, because this vein and the wire of our body where they carry message around our body system. So anywhere you know if you carry message go, that place you can't go get issue, you can't get inactive, you know, if you raise your hand, you know, if you carry your leg, if you want waka, now 2-3 people go hold you. If you waka go waist, you go to feel them from waist down to the leg, you go to notice, you know, go feel pick anything from the ground. Even sometimes you go to shock, you go to pepper, you know, say you go to draw you from your waist down to your knee, down to your ankle, to even sleep in the morning, now wahala. To stand up for bed, go kitchen, now problem. To bend down, pray, now problem. All these things are no good. Call us on our phone number, Baba Ibadan, for stand number 7 080 36 80 4071. I repeat, 080 36 80 4071. That's why we prepare our washing and setting the route. That route, if you take them, it will channel all the veins, it will reactivate all the alkaline and the calcium, it will build them back for inside your body. This prostate enlargement now be the second medicine where Baba Ibadan don't make research go far from Ghana, come back, don't prepare, come now. Where we say some person they don't get this problem, you're gonna notice and say before daybreak in the night, you don't urinate, read 7 or 8 times. Every time when you go urinate, now so you go spend 30 minutes because you didn't know the flow. Now, so you go to flow, share it, you go to flow small, small. Now, so you go there, even difficult to come outside. Even sometimes, you go to get urge, go to peace all the time. Even if the peace they owe you, if you know quick come out your sukoto, you come like say the fall for inside body, you can't go to affect your waist down to your leg. Even to go normal toilet, you know, go feel good toilet again. You can spread, go enter inside your erection transmitter, you can't weaken your power. As a man, you go weaken your libido, you know, come make you feel the perform the way a normal woman being to perform. You can't make you look your wife, like say, now your sister, now make bye bye, but I don't come now. And good news for our men, we be say they no coffee act well. When they wake up in the morning, it good man, but this time kakaraka, your body no answer you the way you call up. Visit us. Action for men don't day for those kind of people. We be say they're inside that category of problem. And by the power of God, when we give you, you go take away with on right bullet. That gallant, you go come back. That button power, you go reactivate. You go enjoy your body. And your wife go tell daddy, thank you for job well done. We then stand number 7. Now there you go see us. Or you call us on our phone number 080-36-80-4071. Our ultramodern machine day, we will take detect the stages of your case. Whether na bone, na get issue, whether na vein, na get issue, whether na your prostate, any other one, we will check out before we apply any medication for you. Thank you for your audience. Sickness is not going to be our portion. Bye for now.
8: 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I don't come as my first time to Benin City, Edo State, with the only one thing where I sabi, where be the treatment of male-related problem. That is to say, inability of a man to achieve last and strong balance erection for normal satisfaction with their partner. Right now, I am participating at the ongoing ABBA exhibition taking place inside National Museum, opposite First Bank, Ring Road, Benin City, where I occupy occupy stand 33. I say stand number 33. Some of the thing where they cause this power failure for a man. Number one, now the sum of food and drink where we they eat. Excessive use alcohol, old age, chronic pie, jedi jedi, where be too much sugar for body, where they make anus they come out with serious pain or with blood. Number two, prostate enlargement, where they cause frequent or delay urination. Abi you they notice blood stain inside your piece. Any small thing you don't piss for body or you they piss with a pipe. All these things fit cause power failure for a man. Number three, long time infection, where they cause body weakness, quick ejaculation, loss of urge and feeling for a woman, inching of the body, movement like a worm, rashes all over the body. Abi you be man where your production water don't turn to water. Abi it dey low in quantity or it dey come small or it no dey come at all, my brother. That may be the reason why your madam never become mama bomb boy. Make una come out for proper checkup and solution. I occupy stand number 33 or call 080-36-52-2489. Abi you think say na old age be your own wahala. I congratulate all my fellow men as I come Benin City with the secret of my standby generator herbal remedy where I dey give to my fellow men to use with bitter cola. You go there on 24/7 standby, no power failure again. We have 7 veins that make people call us men. 4 day up, 3 day down. If any of this vein block, now that time you will see say your male organ go inside like small picking. Oh, I'm always say if a man no feel satisfied is lover, can they use different type of manpower? Example be like your alternator of motor where you get problem, where you can't change battery. 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I dey stand 33. 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
9: 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Right now, I dey for the ongoing herbal trade fair where they happen for inside National Museum, Ring Road Roundabout, opposite First Bank, Benin City, Edo State. 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My phone number na 070-3656-7470. 070-3656-7470. Whether you get accidents will affect your leg or any part of your body, abi you get stroke will make you paralyzed, abi na spinal cord injury, maybe you fall from tree will come make you get 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If they heavy you, you no go feel waka from one pole to another before you go tire. Slippers go they remove for your leg, you no go know. Your leg go they vibrate quick like electricity. It go be like say you they match potopoto or like say you match needle or stone for ground. Muscle pull go hook you. To sit down or bend down go be problem. Something go they waka kulu for your leg. Can't hook you for waist. Your leg go they hot. They pepper you like fire. If you sit down small, your leg go they swell up. Now so your hand go they shake pee. You no go fit use your hand write something or hold something well. Abi you get wound when no grief heal for long time. If you they experience frequent urination, blood in the semen, painful and colored urination, too much sugar, me Mama Joy, aka Mama Bone, she noma. 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
11: 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I repeat, stand 10. 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When time reach, I go hear her voice. My number now 081-35-57-97-00. You man, when often maintain correct strong balance and lasting stamina to satisfy your partner, make you enjoy yourself as a real man, a problem. If you wake up in the morning for your bodies to stand up kakaraka as your fellow men, na wahala. 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
13: 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My people, when did they cause eye problem? If sugar too much for body, you not go fit see well as a man. Why some people, na old age, they cause their own problem. Others, na sand, they cause their own. If you get this eye problem, you go, they experience bluish for the eye. Your eye go, they itch you. It go, they pepper you. It go, they red. You no go fit read without eyeglass. Your eye go, they gum gum. Pores go, they come out from inside the eyes. You go, they see double double. Some people know they see for night. Na daytime, then they take CO. All this one, na big problem. Oyana, make you visit me, Baba Magaji, stand 20, na ya I day. That's your eye problem. Go finish, pata pata. My phone number na 090-3966-0040. 090-3966-0040. I specialize for any type of eye problem. If this eye problem don't take for your body, it go affect your veins, or you not defeat no different between 500 naira and 1,000 naira. Difficulty to see far, I and ear, or even read something papa or cataract. Abi your eye, they look like say sand day inside. Abi it they bring water. Abi you they see smoke or spider or cloud self. Now me be the Babama Gaji, aka the eye man. I know they do this one, they do that one. Now only eye problem I they solve. Nine people know me for. You feel call me to tell me what thing you they experience. Abi you get glaucoma, red eye, blurry sight, or you don't they get Apollo. Herbs day. Plant day, we go use commot yamayama disease when they inside your eyes and it go commot from your body, pata pata. Whether you be young man, abi you be old man, or you be a boy or a girl, when not they see well again, I will give you computer, we go check all the veins when they inside your brain, it go commot any yamayama when they your side, pata pata. Whether your vein don't they give you problem, because now only one vein, they control the two eyes. So if one eye, they get problem, it go affect the second eye. My advice be say, anything where fit affect your eyes, carry your eyes come out. For example, breeze, too much light, or any object where fit affect your eyes. If you dey call my stand, bring along with you two coconut and one carrot. Back in the days, our forefathers know they complain because then they see well well. Because then they use herbs and plants, and then still they reach 90 years and above, and then they see well well. 090-3966-0040. 090-3966-0040. 090-3966-0040. 090-3966-0040. Baba Madaji, the I man from India.
14: Hello, listeners at home. My name na Baba Fear God, aka Baba Throwaway Your Walking Stick. I dey for this ongoing herbal trip from where they shell inside National Museum near Ring Road Roundabout here in Benin City. My stand number now. Stand number eight. My phone number is 08060292990. I repeat 08060292990. Listeners at home, what is the nature of your problem and for how long have you been suffering? As we dey for this cold weather now, come and see me Baba Throwaway Your Walking Stick for any kind of your bone problem, any kind of your vein problem. That is what I specialize on. If you are a woman, if you are a man, if you are young, if you are old, no matter the nature of your bone problem or the vein problem, as you know, say vein is the wire to all part of our body. Every part of our body is controlled by our vein. If you are in this problem, come and see Baba Throwaway Your Walking Stick at stand number 8. Maybe you used to have knee problem. Your knee used to swell up all the time. Maybe your leg used to pain you all the time. If you sleep at night, to wake up in the morning will be a problem. It will be as if, say, make you continue sleeping more and more. Your body will be so weak. Sometimes, if you move from one place to another, you go see, say, even if you know wear slippers, you will not know, say, you know wear slippers. All these things are very, very bad. That's what Oyinbo people, they call numbness. It go be like, say, blood not the flow in your hand or in your leg. If you are in this situation, come and see me, but back through where you're walking stick. If you are coming, come with a bottle of bottled water. I will first of all give you medicine. Maybe, say, all the veins, they don't die for your body, will wake up. After that, I will use massaging machine for you for about 5 minutes. You will see that all the veins will pick up before we give you anything.
15: I dey for this ongoing herbal trip from where they shell inside National Museum near Ring Road Roundabout here in Benin City. My stand number now. Stand number eight. My phone number is 08060292990. I repeat 08060292990.
14: Maybe you are the type that used to have waist pain. 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All this no good. 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I specialize in treatment of any part of pains in the body. 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Come and see me, Baba, Throwaway Your Walking Stick. By the special grace of God, you will never remain the same.
15: My phone number is 08060292990.
14: Apart from this, if you're a man, maybe say you day for house, you have a beautiful wife for house and you cannot stand gidiba like a man. 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Yet, my wife, not the day happy. 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Come and meet Baba Throwaway Your Walking Stick and collect it away, go make your wife happy and wake up the second day and say, Baba, good morning, sir. Thank you for what you have done for me yesterday. Come and see me, Baba Throwaway Your Walking Stick. I dey stand number 8.
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16: 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Now, Baba, kick and start. The village man, they bring on this message. Baba, kick and start, then for stand number 50. stand number 50, inside National Museum Ring Road, opposite First Bank, Benin City. Baba Kick and Start never come Benin City before. Now him first time it is, oh. The reason why people they call him village man are because he inherited this work from his great-grandfather. He in there over 100 years now, and he still there alive. If anything go beyond his ability, he feel go back to his great-grandpapa for consultation. Baba Kick and Start, a.k.a. village man, specialized only on man issue. He know they invite woman come for his stand, oh. If you be man where you they urinate more than 4-5 times for night before daybreak, and you they get waist pain, when you they urinate, it they come small, and your urine they divide into two. Your body they weak. You know they come feel do like man again, especially when it comes to man and woman affair. My brother, now sign say prostate don't they disturb you. You feel reach Baba Kick and Start for 080-21-12-44-07. If you be man where get big body, small engine, you dey shame to open body for where your mate dey. Come and see Baba Kick and Start. This na the health remedy where our forefathers been dey use. Now he make them be they get more than one wife. They go for and they do work even at the age of 70, 80 or 90 years. Their wife know they complain because they been strong well, well. All these things, sometimes they go they begin with infection. You go they experience itching for body, especially for private areas. Stomach noise, mouth and body odor, yellowish urine, painful and difficult in urination, biting at the tip of your organ, internal heat. This bacteria, they produce toxins where they cause boil on and off for private area, where feet give way for other sexually transmitted diseases. If you they experience all these things where I don't mention, visit an expert. Baba Kick and Start there for stand number 50. Stand number 50. This common bacterial infection we are talking about, if it affect the veins, and because veins are the major pillar of the body, if it affect the vein where lead to the eye, you go get eye problem. If it affect the one where lead to the leg or hand, you go they get hand or leg problem. If not them vein where they man center body, where all the veins for body meet together, the person go start the experience man weakness. That kind man go come they find and difficult to perform well in front of his partner when it comes to man and woman affair. So if you they feel pain for hand, for waist, for leg, for joint, to waka na problem. To bend down, pick an object for ground, they hard you. And to waka from one place to another na problem. Or you dey feel numbness for your hand. 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Baba Kick and Start there for stand number 50. 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You feel reach Baba Kick and Start for 080-21-12-44-07. Again, 080-21-12-44-07. 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
19: Good day, my people. You are welcome to your educated talk from the stable of Mama Oni. That Ogbonge Yoruba woman will sabi only about man problem. If you be woman, no visit my stand, except if you won't come because of your man. What if be the thing where they always cause, where man go, they talk, say, he no fit stand, gidiba, he no fit make name, saying the man. Number one, if you be man, where be say you like to they take cocoa thing. I be you be man, where be say you like to they take sweet, sweet thing. I be you be man, where you get pie. I be you be man, where be say you get diabetes. Abi you be man where you say you get IBP. Abi you be man where you get long time bacterial infection. Where you contact from toilet. Abi from woman body. If all this kind of thing, they your body as a man, it go turn you to one.

after you take am because you won't meet your partner. No be that one go make you stand as a man. For mama on the stand, we know they give you medicine, we go let your body they stand up by force. We go give you medicine, we go eliminate, remove all the onyamayama thing. We go help the vein where they supply blood to your man system, make it work normal. If you don't work normal, where your blood don't circulate normal, your immune don't circulate normal, you go feel stand giddy as a man. No need to they take all this wahala things, we go give you problem, we go give you stroke, or we be say at the end of the day, he go let you dead down. Visit Mama Only for stand 17, stand number 17. If anything mistakenly enter your body, we affect you, make you no feel do as a man where you they do before. Don't put the hand where they pay you inside clothes. Our Superman powder day, our natural roots and herbs, everything they get it by. They go be real man, the meaning be say, make woman know say I be real man. Now it be the medicine where our forefather they carry the jolly jolly their body for olden days. That roots are not where they for that olden days. It's still there now. If you take them where you use them, the way we're supposed to use them, it go definitely work for you. Either you they eat so your belly go full. Abi you be man where be say constant headache. Abi you be man where be say waist go they pay you all the time. No forget say now waist gone gone now man deal. Abi you be man where be say to work out from one place to the other now wahala. Abi you be man where be say you they cough all the time, you don't treat and treat and you no go. Abi you be man where be say you get long time bacterial infection. When you reach our stand, we go give you our ajegun. The meaning of ajegun now something where you go take, where go let all the medicine where you done they take before, make it they work inside your body so that even the present one where you buy, it go still work very well inside your body. When you take that one jolly your body, you go come they take all the remaining medicine where you get. Come meet Mama Oni for stand 17. Stand number 17. The Ogonge woman we sabi only about man matter. I go they expect you. You feel giri Mama Oni on 090-27-74-67-37. 090-27-74-67-37. No forget, oh, Mama Oni, the only Ogonge Yoruba woman, we sabi man matter. Bye for now. Bye-bye.

0: Peace be unto you, my listener at home. It is me, Babatunde Raji Fasola, aka Baba Stanwewe. I am presently at the ongoing ABBA exhibition taking place inside Museum Roundabout, opposite First Bank, here in Benin City. I occupy stand 19, stand number 19. My office address is located at DNS Plaza, opposite EBS Radio Station, Adrova, Benin. You can call me on 081-33-59-3927. At our place, we are not jack of all trade, master of none. I specialize only on man problem, that is, incompetency and incapability of a man to reach full turgidity in order to perform as a real man. Are you a man? Before, if your woman call you once before daybreak, you will do chiki-chiki like 3 to 4, 5 times. But now, my brother, even if you want to answer your woman before 1 to 2 minutes, you are already tired and calm. So men don't even have urge for their woman again because of low libido, blockage of vein, long-term infection, pile or prostatitis problem. It has made them to fall into erectile dysfunction, while some men organ cannot stand again. Some men, they will use medicine today, this week, to work for them. Come next week, the problem will still start again. All this is not good. Visit expert on the feet. Some family are scattered because of this. Fight today, correct tomorrow. Not because there is no money or food at home, but the inability of the man of the house to deliver and satisfy our woman in the other room of Chiki Chiki. The good news is that me, Babatunde Fashola, aka Baba Stanwewe, has come to put smile in your face with the ultramodern method diagnosing machine. Well prepared upper medicine. I believe you and your woman will be happy, and your name will not be Borasuke Suke and 1 minute man again. Our forefathers married many wives because only one woman cannot withstand their capacity, even at the age of 60, 70 and above. My listeners, how old are you? 20, 30, 40. Only one woman you cannot satisfy as man unless you use hard drugs, over drinking and other sexual enhancement. You cannot boldly do chiki chiki with her and beat your chest as a real man. Man, upon all the hard drugs, how many minutes can you last? The secret of olden days is here with me, Babatunde Raji Fashola, aka Baba Stanwewe. Stop complaining. Don't be a newspaper reader at night that allowed another man to enter into your woman beautiful garden. Me, Babatunde Raji Fashola, I occupy stand 19. My office is at D&S Plaza, opposite EBS Radio, Benin City. My phone number is 081-33-59-3927. A trial will convince you.
1: Country people, when they hear my voice, I salute you na wewelo. My name na Baba Yoruba. I occupy stand number 1 for the ongoing ABBA trade fair where they happen for inside National Museum, roundabout Ring Road, Benin City, Edo State. My phone number na 070-26-17-6885. Today, I don't carry good news come. Waiting I won't talk about na prostate.
2: My main focus na to attend to prostate-related problems.
1: Prostate, now the gland where they inside the male reproductive system where they produce fluid. Now that fluid, they join body with sperm cells from the testicles and with fluids from other glands to combine to form semen. This prostate gland fit get problem, start the experience enlargement or other issues for inside man body. Nobody sabi the exact thing where they cause prostate enlargement. But the truth be say, aging or some kind of hormonal change fit cause some bacteria infection or other factors that fit cause prostatitis or waiting we sabi as the inflammation of the prostate. But prostate disease gets on risk factors with the age, race, family history, or lifestyle. It gets some signs where we say if you notice them, now be say your prostate don't get problem. You go get frequent urge to urinate for night. You go wake up many, many times to go pee. As you pee, the pee is going to pain you. You go feel some kind of burning sensation. If your urine they get pink or red color, you suppose waka fast, fast, go see.

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3: 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I occupy stand 10. I repeat, stand 10. My wife gathered there with me, Mama Miracle. When time reach, I go hear her voice. My number now 081-35-57-97-00. You man, when you maintain correct strong balance and lasting stamina to satisfy your partner, make you enjoy yourself as a real man, a problem. 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I mean, you know even to get the feelings at all as a man. Or you be man, make carry big body with small engine. 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You go to feel internal heat, like say them rub pepper for all your body, frequent urination and so on. 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I occupy stand 10. 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My number now 081-35-57-97-00 081-35-57-97-00. 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
1: Hello, listeners at home. My name now Baba Fear God, aka Baba Throwaway Your Walking Stick. I there for this ongoing harbor trade fair where they shell inside National Museum near Ring Road Roundabout here in Benin City. My stand number now, stand number eight. My phone number is 0806029290. I repeat, 0806029290. Listeners at home, what is the nature of your problem and for how long have you been suffering? As we there for this cold weather now, come and see me, Baba Throwaway Your Walking Stick, for any kind of your bone problem, any kind of your vein problem. That is what I specialize on. If you are a woman, if you are a man, if you are young, if you are old, no matter the nature of your bone problem or the vein problem, as you know, say vein is the wire to all part of our body. Every part of our body is controlled by our vein. If you are in this problem, come and see Baba Throwaway Your Walking Stick at stand number 8. Stand number 8. Maybe you used to have knee problem. Your knee used to swell up all the time. Maybe your leg used to pain you all the time. If you sleep at night, to wake up in the morning will be a problem. It will be as if, say, make you continue sleeping more and more. Your body will be so weak. Sometimes, if you move from one place to another, you go see, say, even if you know where slippers, you will not go know, say, you know where slippers. All these things are very, very bad. That's what Oyinbo people, they call numbness. It go be like, say, blood no they flow in your hand or in your leg. If you are in this situation, come and see me, Baba Throwaway Your Walking Stick. If you are coming, come with a bottle of bottled water. I will first of all give you medicine. Maybe say all the veins where don't die for your body will wake up. After that, I will use massaging machine for you for about 5 minutes. You will see that all the veins will pick up before we give you anything.
2: 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My stand number now, stand number eight. My phone number is 0806029290. I repeat, 0806029290.
1: Maybe you are the type that used to have waist pain. In the night, you can piss more than 5, 6, 7 times. All this is no good, though. Come and see me, Baba, Throwaway Your Walking Stick. I specialize in treatment of any part of pains in the body. Maybe in the leg, in the back, in the hand, every part of your body that is paining you. Maybe you have accident before, and now you always have pains. Come and see me, Baba, Throwaway Your Walking Stick. By the special grace of God, you will never remain the same.
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1: Apart from this, if you're a man, maybe say you day for house, you have a beautiful wife for house, and you cannot stand gidiba like a man. Some people will say, I buy a house for my wife, I buy clothes for my wife, I buy gold for my wife, yet my wife don't the day happy. Let me tell you, my brother, not be only money, not be only material thing they make woman happy. Come and meet Baba Throwaway Your Walking Stick and collect it way go make your wife happy and wake up the second day and say, Baba, good morning, sir. Thank you for what you have done for me yesterday. Come and see me, Baba Throwaway Your Walking Stick. I did stand number 8.
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3: Baba

0: Peace be unto you, my listener at home. It is me, Babatunde Raji Fasola, aka Baba Stanwewe. I'm presently at the ongoing ABBA exhibition taking place inside Museum Roundabout, opposite First Bank, here in Benin City. I occupy stand 19, stand number 19. My office address is located at DNS Plaza, opposite EBS Radio Station, Adrova, Benin. You can call me on 081-33-59-3927. At our place, we are not jack of all trade, master of none. I specialize only on man problem, that is, incompetency and incapability of a man to reach full touchability in order to perform as a real man. Are you a man? Before, if your woman call you once before daybreak, you will do chiki-chiki like 3 to 4, 5 times. But now, my brother, even if you want to answer your woman before 1 to 2 minutes, you are already tired and calm. So men don't even have urge for their woman again because of low libido, blockage of vein, long-term infection, pile or prostatitis problem. It has made them to fall into erectile dysfunction, while some men organ cannot stand again. Some men, they will use medicine today, this week to work for them. Come next week, the problem will still start again. All this is not good. Visit expert on the feet. Some family are scattered because of this. Fight today, correct tomorrow. Not because there is no money or food at home, but the inability of the man of the house to deliver and satisfy a woman in the other room of Chiki Chiki. The good news is that me, Babatunde Fashola, aka Babastan Wewe, has come to put smile in your face with the ultramodern method diagnosing machine. Well prepared upper medicine. I believe you and your woman will be happy, and your name will not be Borasuke Suke and 1 minute man again. Our forefathers married many wives because only one woman cannot withstand their capacity, even at the age of 60, 70 and above. My listeners, how old are you? 20, 30, 40. Only one woman you cannot satisfy as man unless you use hard drugs, over drinking and other sexual enhancement. You cannot boldly do chiki chiki with her and beat your chest as a real man. Man, upon all the hard drugs, how many minutes can you last? The secret of olden days is here with me, Babatunde Raji Fashola, aka Baba Stanwewe. Stop complaining. Don't be a newspaper reader at night that allowed another man to enter into your woman's beautiful garden. Me, Babatunde Raji Fashola, I occupy stand 19. My office is at D&S Plaza, opposite EBS Radio, Benin City. My phone number is 081-33-59-3927. 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

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Just smile for me. I want to do this special gospel piece for you.

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Poco. Of course, let's take one or two calls and of course, to go to the dancing floor.

0: Yeah, hello.
1: Okay, so I'm a professional journalist.
0: Yeah, I greet you. What's up with you? How you doing, my brother?
1: I'm fine. My name is Divine from Ugo.
0: Divine from Ugo.
1: I don't understand the question, sir.
0: Okay, we're just jamming tonight. I wanted to say hi to you. It's a mouth ago. Yeah, hello. Hello. Ah, yeah, hello, how you doing? Yeah, good evening. Yeah, what's up? Are you feeling the vibes tonight on radio? Are you enjoying the show on radio tonight?
1: Yes, I'm enjoying it.
0: Thank you.
1: I hope you can
0: Yeah, sure. We'll continue tonight till tomorrow morning.

Exciting news. Terrestrial, Channel 45 UHF. Feel free to find some more television to get all our quality programs.